0: tons of me. 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Got my stripes like a bumblebee. Bouncing on the right to left. I'm hitting my shoulder lean. 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Huh, Big Leo, I'm song for song.
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0: Huh, this so fast. Yeah. 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He is too. Huh, we going bone for bone.
2: DJ
0: Miss. 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He love when I scream.

National Weather Service in Charleston, West Virginia has issued a severe thunderstorm warning for southeastern Conough County in central West Virginia, west central Fayette County in southeastern West Virginia, northeastern Boone County in central West Virginia, until 8:30 p.m. Eastern Daylight Time. At 8:06 p.m. Eastern Daylight Time, a severe thunderstorm was located 9 miles northeast of Madison, moving east at 25 miles per hour. Hazard, 60 miles per hour wind gusts. Source, radar indicated. Impact, expect damage to roofs, siding, and trees. Locations impacted include Montgomery, Cedar Grove, East Bank, Glasgow, Smithers, Pratt, Burwell, Powelton, Hanley, Seth, Leawood, Dawes, Sharon, Eskdale, and Racine. This includes West Virginia Turnpike between mile marker 62 and 86.

The National Weather Service in Charleston, West Virginia has issued a tornado warning for southeastern Kanawha County in central West Virginia, north central Raleigh County in southeastern West Virginia, western Fayette County in southeastern West Virginia, eastern Boone County in central West Virginia, until 8:45 p.m. Eastern Daylight Time. At 8:15 p.m. Eastern Daylight Time, a severe thunderstorm capable of producing a tornado is located near Burnwell, 18 miles east of Madison, moving east at 25 miles per hour. Hazard, tornado. Source, radar indicated rotation. Impact, flying debris will be dangerous to those caught without shelter. Mobile homes will be damaged or destroyed. Damage to roofs, windows, and vehicles will occur. Tree damage is likely. This dangerous storm will be near Montgomery, Burnwell, and Powelton around 8:20 p.m. Eastern Daylight Time. Smithers around 8:25 p.m. Eastern Daylight Time. Other locations impacted by this tornadic thunderstorm include Hanley, Leawood, Dawes, Sharon, and Eskdale. Repeating, a tornado warning has been issued until 8:45 p.m. Eastern Daylight Time for the following counties in West Virginia: Boone, Fayette, Kanawha, and Raleigh.

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0: National Weather Service in Charleston, West Virginia has issued a severe thunderstorm warning for southwestern Nicholas County in southeastern West Virginia, southeastern Conough County in central West Virginia, northeastern Raleigh County in southeastern West Virginia, Fayette County in southeastern West Virginia, east central Boone County in central West Virginia, until 9:15 p.m. Eastern Daylight Time. At 8:24 p.m. Eastern Daylight Time, a severe thunderstorm was located over Burnwell, or 50 miles west of Fayetteville, moving southeast at 30 miles per hour. Hazard, 60 miles per hour wind gusts and quarter-size hail. Source, radar indicated. Impact, hail damage to vehicles is expected. Expect wind damage to roofs, siding, and trees. Locations impacted include Fayetteville, Babcock State Park, Oak Hill, Montgomery, Mount Hope, Anstead, Smithers, Gully Bridge, Burnwell, Powelton, Hawks Nest State Park, Hanley, Pax, Thurmond, Leawood, Dawes, and Eskdale. This includes the following highways: West Virginia Turnpike between mile markers 55 and 79, Route 19 between mile markers 5 and 32.
1: You watching AC. They say that karma could take an eternity. Yours is dropping the same night as me. Funny thing is that they ain't gonna compete. You gon' get yours while I'm doing me. You gon' get yours while I'm

0: This is a flash flood warning for the following counties in West Virginia: Boone, Fayette, and Kanawha. Issued at 8:45 p.m. Eastern Daylight Time. The National Weather Service in Charleston has issued a flash flood warning for northeastern Boone County in central West Virginia, southeastern Kanawha County in central West Virginia, west central Fayette County in southeastern West Virginia, until 11:45 p.m. Eastern Daylight Time. At 8:45 p.m. Eastern Daylight Time, Doppler radar indicated thunderstorms producing heavy rain across the Boone area. Between 1.5 and 2 inches of rain have fallen. Flash flooding is ongoing or expected to begin shortly. Hazard: flash flooding caused by thunderstorms. Source: radar indicated. Impact: flash flooding of small creeks and streams, urban areas, highways, streets and underpasses, as well as other poor drainage and low-lying areas. Some locations that will experience flash flooding include Montgomery, Chesapeake, Bell, Cedar Grove, East Bank, Glasgow, Smithers, Powelton, Hanley, Dawes, Sharon, Eskdale, Seth, Racine and Ashford. This includes West Virginia Turnpike between mile marker 69 and 87. Repeating, a flash flood warning has been issued until 11:45 p.m. Eastern Daylight Time for the following counties in West Virginia: Boone, Fayette, and Kanawha.
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5: All right, look out, gang. Here's what's going down around the sports world. FIFA is investigating. Yeah, that's right, investigating the post-game confrontation after Spain defeated Argentina 1-0 in extra time on Sunday's championship match. Now, the incident started after the final whistle when Argentina's Leandro Paredes confronted Spanish players, leading to that whole pushing and shoving. Everybody got involved. Well, anyway, FIFA is reviewing video and could issue fines or suspensions shortly. Over in Major League Baseball, the Boston Red Sox are making history. Man, look out. Boston defeated the Philadelphia Phillies 6-4, extending their winning streak to 11 games and moving one win away from tying a franchise record for consecutive victories. Now, the Red Sox record is 12 straight wins, and they've accomplished it twice, 1912 and 1946. Boston's current run has them climbing back into the playoff picture, with their offense leading the way during their streak for sure. And things got heated in the Bronx during the Yankees' 8-5 win over the Pirates. Check this out. Pirates reliever Dennis Santana confronted Yankees infielder Jose Caballero after becoming frustrated with Caballero using the full time allowed by the MLB's pitch clock before getting set. Now, if you caught the video, you know that both benches cleared, but teammates stepped into it before it became a fight. So no punches were thrown and no players were ejected. The Detroit Tigers are also in the spotlight as manager AJ Hinch says the team is approaching every game like a game 7, while trade rumors continue surrounding reigning Cy Young winner Tyreek Skubal. And collectors could have a new record-breaking sports card on their hands. Yeah, check this out. Topps is releasing a one-of-one dual autograph card featuring Lionel Messi and Lamine Yamal, combining Messi's legendary career with one of soccer's brightest young stars. And if you want to catch a game tonight, man, it's a lot going on. The Dodgers take on the Phillies in a potential National League playoff preview. The Yankees and Pirates meet again after last night's heated matchup. The Tigers face the Cubs. The Padres battle the Braves, and the Reds take on the Mariners late tonight. All right, that does it for me. That's been your Posted on the Corner Sports Minute with the playmaker Hollywood Zay. For this story, scores, and more, head on over to Posted on the Corner.com. 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

This is a flash flood warning for the following county, Fayette, West Virginia, issued at 8:52 p.m. Eastern Daylight Time. The National Weather Service in Charleston has issued a flash flood warning for Central Fayette County in southeastern West Virginia until 11:45 p.m. Eastern Daylight Time. At 8:51 p.m. Eastern Daylight Time, Doppler radar indicated thunderstorms producing heavy rain across the Maryland area. Between 1 and 1.5 inches of rain have fallen. Additional rainfall amounts up to 1 inch are possible in the Warren area. Flash flooding is ongoing or expected to begin shortly. Hazard, flash flooding caused by thunderstorms. Source, radar indicated. Impact, flash flooding of small creeks and streams, urban areas, highways, streets and underpasses as well as other poor drainage and low-lying areas. Some locations that will experience flash flooding include Fayetteville, Babcock State Park, Elk Hill, Anstead, Gully Bridge, Hawks Nest State Park, and Powelton. This includes Route 19 between mile markers 14 and 16, and between mile markers 18 and 29. Repeating, a flash flood warning has been issued until 11:45 p.m. Eastern Daylight Time for the following county, Fayette, West Virginia.

National Weather Service in Charleston, West Virginia has issued a tornado warning for southeastern Fayette County in southeastern West Virginia until 9:45 p.m. Eastern Daylight Time. At 8:58 p.m. Eastern Daylight Time, a severe thunderstorm capable of producing a tornado is located near Babcock State Park, moving east at 30 miles per hour. Hazard, tornado. Source, radar indicated rotation. Impact, flying debris will be dangerous to those caught without shelter. Mobile homes will be damaged or destroyed. Damage to roofs, windows, and vehicles will occur. Tree damage is likely. This dangerous storm will be near Babcock State Park around 9:05 p.m. Eastern Daylight Time. We now around 9:10 p.m. Eastern Daylight Time. Other locations impacted by this tornadic thunderstorm include Meadow Bridge and Thurmond. Repeating, a tornado warning has been issued until 9:45 p.m. Eastern Daylight Time for the following county: Fayette, West Virginia,

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Make your word when you say it, be the business. No cap, God am a witness. Success feel better, independent. 9-11 at the Valley at Atlantic. Big Master P vibe, no limit. Falling hard on another hemisphere. Somebody tell them people Mr. Hem is here. Whoa, whoa, whoa, whoa, whoa, Mr. Hem.

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Make your word when you see it, be the business. No cap, God am a witness. Success feel better, independent. 9-11 at the Valley, Adeline. Big Master P vibe, no limit. Falling hard on another hemisphere. Somebody tell them people, Mr.

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Mr. Hem is here. Whoa, whoa, whoa, whoa, whoa. Mr. Hem.

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2: What's up? This your man, Chef Zaddy. That's for the ladies only. Chef Z for the fellas. You can find us at Official Corner Boys on Instagram. Holla back. I'm posted on the Kona.
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4: Yes, I am.
2: You think you smart?
4: I know I am.
2: Are you hanging around somebody that's smart?
4: Yup.
0: In 5 seconds, give me five fruits that change colors.
4: Strawberries. Cactus fruit, pears.
2: What? Yeah, it's over with. Thank you, baby.
0: Post it on the corner. Who is this?
5: This is Temple.
2: What's up, Temple? I've been waiting on you to call me, girl.
5: I know. I've been trying to get through.
2: Hey, I can't do this without you, Temple. I need you.
5: Yes, I got you.
0: All right. I need you to give me five fruits in 5 seconds that change color. Right now.
5: Fried food that change color. A mango, a banana, and a tomato.
2: I did say five. You gave me three with confidence.
5: A jalapeno. What else, babe?
0: A
5: strawberry. I can't wait.
2: I wish I would eat a jalapeno as a fruit.
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24: In the middle of the Ohio River lies Blennerhassett Island. In 1806, it was the headquarters for Aaron Burr's alleged conspiracy to create a new country in the Southwest. The mansion was a palace of intrigue where treason was whispered. Today, it's a state park. But the mystery remains. West Virginia, where history hides.
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1: What's up, Melissa? Where you busted on the corner at?
0: Baltimore, Maryland.
1: Appreciate y'all me turned up, baby. You pretty smart?
0: I think so. A little bit.
1: All right, a lot of bit. We're going to try tonight. In 5 seconds, baby, can you name me 5 fruits that change colors?
0: 5 what?
1: Fruits that change colors.
0: Oh, banana, apple, strawberry. Oh, my goodness.
1: You gonna make me hit that luchi on you. Thank you, baby. Post on the corner, what's this?
0: Hello.
1: Hey, what's your name, baby?
0: Kira.
1: Where you calling from, Kira?
0: Griffin.
1: Griffin, Georgia. Let me hear you say, post it on the corner.
0: Post it on the corner.
1: Kira, post it on the corner in Griffin, Georgia. Ready to play number one gang show on the radio. Kira, 5 seconds. Name me 5 fruits that change colors. Go. You got nothing? Nail? You don't know nail? 844-426-POTC. Who is this?
2: Hey, this is Shantae, Columbus, Ohio, West Side Bottom.
1: Okay, then. You better represent for the 614.
2: Absolutely, the 614, all day, every day.
1: All right, baby, the world is listening. 5 seconds, can you please name me 5 fruits that change colors?
2: 5 fruits that change colors. A banana, an apple, an orange, and a kiwi, and a plum, a pineapple. Yes, I did. A pineapple changes from, like, green to, like, yellow at the top when it gets ripe. Okay. Are you going to give it to me or not? I mean, well, seriously, hey, that was a good question.
1: Since you said it like that, I'm going to give it to you.
2: That's too sad. You the truth.
1: Keep me turned up in the 614. Let me hear you say, post it on the corner.
2: Post it on the corner.

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1: Ha. Post it on the corner. Ha. 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Ha.

0: represent Cognito.
1: I'm gonna get sis DJ Mrs.
2: Who did it? Who done it? And who needs to quit it?
3: Who was that?
4: Here's what's trending on the timeline with
2: DJ Mrs.
4: Post it on the corner.
1: Okay, let's get into a real quick tea for you. So, Reverend Al Sharpton and Tyler Perry are giving back. But first, congratulations are in order to Fetty Wap because he is now engaged. Yes, he proposed to his girlfriend yesterday. Now, I don't know the time. I'm sorry to all the girls out there. I know we thought Fetty Wap was going to come outside. He was going to go on that tour.
0: Yeah.
1: We were going to be able to go to the meet and greets and take pictures like we would with Chris Brown with him. But he's a kept man.
0: So he been had a girl.
1: I didn't really get the info on if she was holding him down. Uh-huh. But I don't know. But he could have came out and been like, you know, I haven't really seen life. And I really like you in my life.
0: You know her
1: so
0: name?
1: Let's just lock this in. They did not put her name out there yet.
0: Okay.
1: So why?
0: I'll just have one.
1: I'll show you the picture when we get off air. Okay, cool. You know, I continue to keep you updated on that as that unfolds. And Reverend Al Sharpton and Tyler Perry went to Nolan Wells' funeral that took place yesterday. And they decided to give back. And here's a piece of what Reverend Al Sharpton had to say.
5: I want to offer a reward for $50,000 for anybody that will give the information that will lead to an arrest and a conviction in the case of what happened. I just got a text, Christine and Elmer, you know that Tyler Perry said he would pay for the funeral. He must be watching because he said, I'm going to match you and put up $50,000 more. We're putting up $100,000 for anybody that'll come forward. We just want the truth.
1: Ooh, baby.
0: 100 bands.
1: Me and my homegirls can find out anything, and I do it for free. Just give me a couple of them IGs, and I have the answer. Give me 2 days.
0: Woo-woo.
1: I do it for free. When I tell you, the TikTok police, Instagram police, Twitter police, DJ Miss Police, I have been doing so much research on this Nolan Wells case, and when I tell you, everybody, we gonna get down to this.
0: I love this.
1: So you know I can continue to keep you updated on that as that unfolds. You the recap. You already know we can go. 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
4: All right, look out, gang. Here's what's going down around the sports world. FIFA is investigating. Yeah, that's right, investigating the post-game confrontation after Spain defeated Argentina 1-0 in extra time on Sunday's championship match. Now, the incident started after the final whistle when Argentina's Leandro Paredes confronted Spanish players, leading to that whole pushing and shoving. Everybody got involved. Well, anyway, FIFA is reviewing video and could issue fines or suspensions shortly. Over in Major League Baseball, the Boston Red Sox are making history. Man, look how Boston defeated the Philadelphia Phillies 6-4, extending their winning streak to 11 games and moving one win away from tying a franchise record for consecutive victories. Now, the Red Sox record is 12 straight wins, and they've accomplished it twice, 1912 and 1946. Boston's current run has them climbing back into the playoff picture, with their offense leading the way during their streak for sure. And things got heated in the Bronx during the Yankees' 8-5 win over the Pirates. Check this out. Pirates reliever Dennis Santana confronted Yankees infielder Jose Caballero after becoming frustrated with Caballero using the full time allowed by the MLB's pitch clock before getting set. Now, if you caught the video, you know that both benches cleared, but teammates stepped into it before it became a fight. So no punches were thrown and no players were ejected. The Detroit Tigers are also in the spotlight as manager AJ Hinch says the team is approaching every game like a game 7, while trade rumors continue surrounding reigning Cy Young winner Tyreek Skubal. And collectors could have a new record-breaking sports card on their hands. Yeah, check this out. Topps is releasing a one-of-one dual autograph card featuring Lionel Messi and Lamine Yamal, combining Messi's legendary career with one of soccer's brightest young stars. And if you want to catch a game tonight, man, it's a lot going on. The Dodgers take on the Phillies in a potential National League playoff preview. The Yankees and Pirates meet again after last night's heated matchup. The Tigers face the Cubs. The Padres battle the Braves, and the Reds take on the Mariners late tonight. All right, that does it for me. That's been your Posted on the Corner Sports Minute with the playmaker Hollywood Zay. For this story, scores, and more, head on over to Posted on the Corner. Follow us on social media at POTC.live and go and give me a follow one time, gang, at Hollywood ZAY.
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0: many questions, man. It's time to get to work. 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Remember, you guys are top flight security guard. Best in the whole wide world, huh?
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2: What up, y'all? It's the Puerto Rican Princess, the baddest chick in the game. And I'm chilling with my homie, the best. You already know what it is. Incognito, post it on the corner. Let's go.
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4: 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It's Big Mark from Cincinnati, bro. 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

0: can't be trying to how they turn out, son. 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
1: What you said?
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0: follow us. What? What's your name? At That Boy Hank.
1: Hashtag post it on the corner.
2: I know they prayed on my downfall.
3: They what?
2: I know they prayed on my downfall. On R10, yeah, I stood tall.
3: You did?
2: They so disloyal, show them how to boil. Go get a thermometer for the pot. I need this beer cooked right. Let's keep that water 400 degrees Fahrenheit. You ever been inside a federal courtroom? Homie, you ever went to trial and fought for your life? Being broke did something to my spirit. Asked so many to plug me, they act like they couldn't hear me. Look at me not driving German engineering. You don't want your baby mama, mama, keep the near me, Kilroy. Remember when I used to use your ills to hit the road, hit the O and make them big boy sales? Move, remember when you had them green things mailed with vacuum seals, trying not to have them green things smell? Feds was on me. What you know about related through money? I don't know nothing. I just used to see them walk to the Coney. I be with women, my body count go from Persian to Cody. Any further questions, you can take that up with the lawyer. I hit up Finkel J Money, Brightmo Low Project. Joe will tell you every day before school, I sold a half bow. How you think I won best dressed with no support? And had them paid lawyers coming in and out of court. Hey, Wando, hey, Theo, ain't it a blessing? We made it out Kentucky after all that happened. After the pre-trials, after the status, after them impact statements, after the castle. Hey, JR, ain't it a blessing? We made it out of Lansing after all that happened. After Michigan State, after Hubbard, when our mans told on us, them bands they took from us. Joy Road, but the

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1: I already know that.
0: I know they prayed on my downfall. On all 10, y'all stood tall.
1: On 10 toes.
0: They so disloyal, show them how to ball.
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Somebody tell them people Mr. Hem is here. Mr. Hem is here. Whoa, Mr. Hem.

0: What's up, everybody? This is Pastor Mike Jr. And there's a word that should come to mind and make you smile. It's called incognito. Incognito means I'm able to be in a room, but not in a room. It means I'm able to move, but people may not detect me. And if somebody listening to me right now, you're frustrated because you're asking for popularity, but you don't know how to manage the seasons of being incognito. Incognito does not mean I don't have it. It means I don't have to flaunt it. It means I am who I am and I'm comfortable in my own skin. So every time you tune on to Incognito, you're not just listening to music. You're not just vibing with your favorite people. What you're saying is that I'm going to be the person in my family who can win and remain humble. Win and not be over the top. Win and just remain who I am. Don't let anybody rush you. It's a generation of people who are rising who are going to be blessed and still know how to be incognito.
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0: 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And this one is straight pressure. We talking to Baby.
1: Baby, make the bad beat. Pop that, throw that up. Toronto gets the freak name.
0: Waka Flocka Flame. Yeah. Ying Yang Twins. And more. All on one stage. And don't sleep on it. This show is almost sold out. Grab your tickets right now at the Red Carpet Lounge, Scooby's, or WoodyFestWV.com. 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
1: What is it?
0: That Boy Inc. DatBoyInc. What's yours?
1: Okay, period. Because if they following you, they got to follow me.
0: And what's yours?
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1: 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We talking to Baby.
3: Baby, make the bad bitch. 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Toronto gets the freak name.
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1: Ying Yang Twins. And more. All on one stage. And don't sleep on it. 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

0: 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And this one is straight pressure. We talking to Baby.
1: Baby, make the bad bitch. Pop that, throw that up. Surround like it's the freak.
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0: 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We talking to Baby.
2: Baby, make the bad bitch. Pop that. Throw that up. 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
0: Like a flock of flame. Yeah. And more, all on one stage, and don't sleep on it. This show is almost sold out. 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
0: We're proud to live here too. Dee Dee in the morning. Logan Scott, getting you through your workday. Uncle Woody, turning you up all afternoon long. Then get posted on the corner with Incognito. 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
0: Ying Yang Twins. And more. All on one stage. 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

0: 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And this one is straight pressure. We talking to Baby.
1: Baby, make the bad bitch. Pop that. Throw that up. Toronto gets the freak.
0: Waka Flocka Flame. It's a party, it's a party, it's a party. Ying Yang Twins. And more. All on one stage. And don't sleep on it. This show is almost sold out. 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
1: Now you guys are staying for the cookout, right?
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0: 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Right now. 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
1: If it slapped in your first car, it's still

0: for starting your day with Dee Dee in the morning.
1: All righty. Good morning, Dee Dee in the morning. I got Jay Cruz and Trey G and comedian J.J. Williamson right there.
2: That will be me.
1: Guys. They came out with a new survey. You know, we love doing stats and facts on this show.
3: Stickity
4: stacks. Love a good survey.
1: This one just says, studies suggest couples who travel together often have stronger relationships, deeper intimacy, better communication, and a more romantic connection overall.
2: I agree with that.
1: Do you?
2: I agree with that. Mm-hmm. Me and my friend, man, we done been out a couple of times out of town, man. Mexico, you know, Vegas, you know, different little cities after shows. Our bond just gets stronger and stronger every time.
1: And like, y'all just go with each other.
2: And we just go with each other, not with a group of friends.
1: That's a no-go for me now.
2: What?
1: The group of friends?
2: Group of friends? Mm-mm. Why? They just be me and her, man.
4: Why y'all go with a group of friends?
1: My husband and I'm with JJ. First of all, my husband and I, we do a lot of road trips together. You guys already know that. I'm always saying I like an adventure. I like to be on a field trip all the time. But I had noticed that when we would travel with a lot of other couples, I felt that we argued more. And the reason why was because I realized something. This is what I had to realize. I actually like my husband. Some folks want to get together, and it keeps them together when they're with groups and stuff.
4: Sure, I was like,
1: I like him, and I want to spend time with him myself.
2: I
1: felt like I was, you know, we're on vacation, and what we do for a living, we're up early, we're asleep. You know, at night, we don't get to go on concerts, my husband and I, a lot. Right. So when we're on vacation, that's our chance to really bond and be together with each other.
4: Okay.
1: And when you have people around, you're splitting your...
5: You're still doing what you're doing, like you're working.
1: Yeah, he's hanging with other people, I'm hanging with other people, and I'm going, I like you, I want to hang with you.
2: Right. And before you know it, it's time to go. And you're like, we didn't spend no time together. You get back to the room, you sleep, you're tired.
1: Yep.
2: So, like, me and my friend, we're going out of town soon. Going out of town. We are so excited about this trip.
1: Now, hold on, though. Now, that's great that you're excited. Now, I'm going to say this, and to keep it real. Now, me and my husband have gone out of town, and then we have fought.
2: Oh. Now, their first time going out of town together.
1: Y'all fought?
2: Well, no. I think it was maybe the second time we went out of town.
1: Y'all
2: went over to Martha's Vineyard. We fought before we even left.
1: No.
2: Before we even left.
1: Uh-uh.
2: So I didn't think she was going to be there. We ended up bumping to each other at the airport. Now, it was still some tension there before we even got on the plane. When we landed, we spoke a little bit, you know. But over the time now, you know,
1: but y'all are staying in the same room.
2: Staying in the same room, you know, back still turned. But, you know, eventually, you know.
1: But hold on, did it get ugly, though?
2: I almost got a little.
1: Did she say, I'm going to leave. I'm going to catch me a flight now.
2: And you know that, bye.
4: No, Lord.
2: But she ain't going nowhere, though.
1: Cruz, you ever done that? You ever been on vacation? And let's say you know, they say we should do this. It makes you stronger. But I'm going to say this. I didn't been on these vacations with this husband, and I think I hollered divorce a few times.
2: No,
1: have y'all
2: God.
1: Ever...
5: So me and Amanda Panda planned a trip to Atlantic City. My mom tagged along. Amanda was mad as hell that my mom tagged along, right? So the whole vacation, I'm trying to like calm it down or whatever, whatever. We fight really bad, but the makeup sex, that was the day Amani was born.
1: Nice. Well, listen, guys, here's the deal. You ever got on a vacation, though, and y'all got into a fight?
4: Ooh. Yeah.
1: And
4: my mama and sister used to do that.
1: Yeah.
4: I used to hate when they say, oh, yeah, we finna go out of town. Please don't.
1: You knew they were going to fight.
4: Because when y'all come back, I'm going to have to deal with that. I'm going to have to be the middleman in between both of y'all. Please don't go out
1: now,
4: of town.
1: Now, see, I've done it both. I've fought with my husband. We've gone out of town. I'm going to tell you, I threw a glass at my husband.
4: Oh, God.
1: While we were out of town.
4: Yeah.
1: No, it got ugly. And I'm going to tell you why. Because as we were sitting there, there was a girl that was telling me about doing something called squat-a-getting. I have said this on the show before. This girl told me, let me tell you something, Dee Dee. And you know, she had that accent and she was real beautiful Latino lady, right?
4: Be careful.
1: Whoa, I love the way she talked. She was like, you know what, Dee Dee? You got to do the squat of getting.
5: Just like that. The squat of getting.
1: And so she said, you got to do all these squats. She said, I'll email it to you.
4: Mm-mm.
1: And guess what he said? No. The husband said, no, email me. She don't check her email. And
4: send it to me.
1: So now I kick him under the table like, I know the hell you didn't.
4: Uh-oh.
1: And all of a sudden he said, what you kicked me for?
4: Oh, God.
1: Oh,
4: no.
1: Fool.
4: You knew what he was doing.
2: No. Okay?
1: So I'm looking at him now, mad, and he says to her again, send it to me. When we got back to that room, I mean to tell you I was ignorant.
5: Wait, why did he choose war like
1: Thank
5: that?
1: Thank you.
5: I don't
1: so
5: understand.
1: So the point is, we got into a big, big, big fight on that one. I got into a fight with my sister. We were hanging out. I'll never get it. We were in L.A. for something, and somehow my sister and I got into a fight, and we got into a fist fight in the room.
4: Naked. That was when we
1: got
4: naked.
1: When we were naked.
5: I love the naked fights.
1: Here's the deal. Tell us the worst vacation fight you ever had with your bestie, your boo, or your relative.
4: Boy.
1: You ever been on a vacation? No. They say that we can do this and it's going to keep us together, but some of us get into fights and we want to know what they are. Tell us the worst vacation fight you ever had with your bestie, your boo, or a relative.
2: Yes.
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0: on the track.
1: Yeah, baby.

0: And it says that couples who travel together often have a stronger relationship, deeper intimacy, and all that stuff. And I said, well, that is great, but have you ever been on the vacation with your man or woman and y'all get into a fight, an argument?
1: That's when that love get tested, ain't
0: it? Boy, don't it? Yeah. Boy. Don't it? That's the worst. I remember telling my husband one time, you know what? I'm leaving tomorrow. I'm going to get me a flight. I'm going home early.
2: I had a situation with a chick I messed around with, man. We was out of town, having a good time. We end up arguing. I'm talking about going at it. And she going to have to jump nerve to get up, talking about, well, I'm finna go find, book me a return flight today. I said, bye.
1: Oh, God.
2: See you later. Toodaloo. Yeah,
0: you be all mad, but then if they leave, we sad.
2: Yeah, I was a little sad, but, and that was it, too, though.
0: That was the end of the relationship. All right, we want to know that. Have you gotten into it with, maybe it's your man or woman, maybe it's the best friend or a relative while on vacation. Who is this? This Cat?
3: Yes, ma'am.
0: Kidding. Cat, come on, let's talk about this.
2: Cat.
0: The worst vacation fight you ever had, was it with your bestie? Was it with your significant other? What? Who?
3: My ex-fiance.
1: Oh, damn.
0: What happened?
3: We went on a birthday cruise. Mm-hmm. My birthday is on the 30th. His was like on the 28th.
0: Mm-hmm.
3: We went, on a cruise, they have the little ballroom thing. And you dress up real, real fancy. He got mad because it was his actual birthday.
0: Mm-hmm.
3: Everybody was complimenting me on my gown.
0: Girl, no.
3: Then on top of that, the next day, we went on like an excursion. I had the whole ship sing him happy birthday.
1: Uh-huh.
3: He got mad because I whispered to the captain, hey, it's his birthday.
0: Uh-uh.
3: Can y'all surprise him? He got mad because I whispered in the captain's ear.
1: Oh, damn. God.
0: Okay. Cat, how long were you with this man?
3: About a year and a half, and
1: good.
3: I broke it off. I was like, yeah, we're not
1: going to
3: do this.
1: Yeah, I ain't
3: going to
1: lie. That sounds like
3: the crew. He was a very jealous, insecure guy. So
1: that's
3: like, yeah,
1: that's not like the cruise ship partner from hell, Kat. I ain't going
3: to
1: lie to you.
3: It was. And then he expected me to give him some. I was like, nah.
2: Now, Kat, can you blame him? You was in there trying to holler. Well, he thought you was trying to holler at the captain. He don't want to lose you to no damn captain.
0: Wait,
3: of a ship? Do something sweet. And crazy part, I even wrote happy birthday in the sand.
0: Damn.
3: He got mad because I walked off. It wasn't until we got home, he looked at the pictures. He was like, oh, I didn't even know you wrote happy birthday in the sand. I was like, yeah, you was too busy jumping on me.
1: Yo, Ken, you say he tried to get him something on the trip?
3: Mm-mm. He tried to get him something. I said, nah, I passed.
1: He rolled over. He said, you know, I ain't that mad.
0: But wait a minute, Kat, let me just ask you this last question. How long were y'all on this ship? How long were this cruise?
3: I think it was 5 days.
0: About 5 days. And how many days did y'all argue in your little cabin?
3: Oh, see, me, I'm not the one to argue. My last excursion, I just went without him.
1: Thanks.
3: I went somewhere else, and I went horseback riding or something.
0: Girl,
3: and
0: ain't that the worst of all? I'm going to say this right now. It is the worst to be on vacation and have that fight. I promise you,
1: yes.
0: It is the worst.
3: You're not going to kill my joy.
0: Thanks. I know that. Okay.
3: So you can go pout and act a fool by yourself.
0: Okay.
3: I'm going to go have fun. I didn't pay all this money. I'm going to go drink and enjoy myself.
0: All right.
1: I got time.
0: All right. Thank you, Kat. I appreciate your call.
1: Right.
0: Y'all, we talking about the worst vacation fight you ever had with your bestie. It could be your significant other. It could be a relative. I got two right there.
1: Big facts.
0: I got two right there. Oh, no, I did get into a fight with my bestie on a vacation, too.
1: Yeah.
0: Damn, it must be me.
1: I was just about to say that.
2: For now, I don't think I'm going nowhere else with you, DD. You know, one of us going to lose the job. One of us going to lose that job.
0: It wasn't my fault with my bestie. Let me tell you something. Let me tell you why we got into it. I didn't know I was staying at an all-inclusive. I didn't know it was an all-inclusive, and I told her to come stay in my room. Well, what happened was, when you go to all-inclusive, they put bands on you, like a little wristband.
1: Right. Uh-huh.
0: So we tried to sneak her in to get a wristband. So she got mad at me, and we got into a big argument about it. I was like, it ain't my fault.
1: Mm-mm.
0: So that one ain't my fault, is it?
1: Yeah, I think so. I think you the problem, Big Dog.
0: All right, listen. Here's what we're talking about, everybody. They came out with a survey that said, studies suggest couples who travel together often have stronger relationships. But I'm saying this, have you traveled with a significant other and y'all got into a fight while on that trip? What is that like? Or maybe you did it with your bestie or a relative.
1: Yeah.
0: That's what we want to know this morning. Hit us up at 833-TALK-TO-DEEDEE.
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0: It's DeeDee in the morning.

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2: Good morning, it's Didi. In the morning, we were talking about this. You know, they came out with a new survey and said, guess what? Couples who travel together and all this other stuff, they're going to stay together and be romantic. But I'm like, well, what about the ones who get into arguments? Because I didn't did that with my husband.
3: That has to happen.
2: Oh, we got into some nasty words. I'm like, I'm going to catch me a flight. I'm going home now.
3: No, Lord.
4: Dramatic.
2: Yeah, with tears and everything.
4: So
2: yeah.
4: Dramatic.
2: Don't leave. Yep. So that's what we want to know. Have you ever gone on vacation with a family member? It could have been your best friend, your man, or your woman, and you got in an argument. Hey, good morning. Is this T?
5: This is T.
2: Hey, T. All right, so
4: give us the T.
2: Has it happened to you? Come on. Yeah, give us the T.
5: Yes, it has happened to me. My first time going to California with my homegirl. We all in the hotel. I was wondering why she's on the phone. She on the phone with individuals on the chat line from California.
2: Mm-hmm.
5: And so she's out leaving me in the room by myself while she's going out to go and talk to these guys who she just met off the chat line.
6: Oh, okay. Wow.
2: And so, wait, so you got mad. Why? You got mad because she left you. You stuck in the hotel room with nothing, nowhere to go, nobody. So you cuss her out when she get back?
5: You know I got upset. I went off on her and I said, well, you know, we supposed to be here to try to, you know, explore California. We in San Diego. Let's turn up.
2: Mm-hmm.
5: So I just told her, I went off on her and I just left and went on and walked the strip by myself. I was like, and then I was ready to call and see if I can get on a flight back quicker.
6: Hold on, T. You can't get mad because she got pros in different area codes? Come
5: no,
6: on
5: we
6: now.
5: We supposed to be up there having fun. Now you up there trying to be an H.
2: Why didn't you go with her? Yeah, why didn't? Well, she didn't invite her. T said she didn't invite. So, T, did y'all's friendship break up when you got back home?
5: It didn't break up. It was just that I handled her a little bit totally different because, you know, you can see five people are when you're actually with them, you know, and I'm not that. I'm a real woman.
2: Yeah. Is it sisters before misters or something like that?
6: Yeah.
2: Okay.
6: Yeah.
2: All right. All right. All right. Thank you.
6: Right.
2: It is. It's sisters before misters.
3: I never. That's.
7: But what things have been better if she would have found her something in that chat then?
2: I think that's what she was mad at. T need to be honest. She need to be like, you know what? Yeah. She didn't take me with her.
3: Be more like your friend.
2: Hey, good morning. Hi, who's this?
8: Naya.
2: Hey, Naya.
8: All right. Hey, y'all.
2: Hey baby, Naya.
7: Hey, y'all.
2: So we're talking about, you know, worst vacation fights you ever had with your bestie. It could have been your man or your woman or a relative. That ever happened to you while on vacation?
8: Yes, me and my man. We went to New Orleans, and it was my first time there. And for real, I ain't know not to put an extra shot or two in my daiquiri.
3: Mm-mm.
8: Boy, we was out there on Bourbon Street tearing up.
2: Y'all got
8: and it was all my fault, y'all. It was all my fault.
2: Wait, Naya, what happened? I love her laugh. Wait.
8: Yeah. Everything just started irritating me, y'all. And he would tell me no, and I'm like, for what? Why not?
3: Mm-mm.
8: And it'll just escalate from there. Next thing you know, I threw my whole hand grenade at him.
2: Oh,
6: I was just gonna say.
8: The police came over there talking about if I don't stop, I'm going to go to New Orleans jail. I ain't never been in jail that long because I want to go to New Orleans jail. I didn't. Okay. Listen, y'all.
6: They're going to put your ass on the back of one of them horses.
2: Okay, let me tell you something. I'm going to tell you what Naya just kept was so real right now.

0: When you get them drinks and you all on vacation, and them shots be going and you think it good, and all of a sudden he do something to just make you mad.
1: And she had that grenade drink. Yeah. I'm telling you, that hand grenade drink will make you go.
2: And that's completely different from make down here.
1: But you know one thing
2: down
1: I like?
2: Here, you gotta put the shot.
1: Yes. Yeah. But I like the fact that you acknowledge that you was wrong.
3: Mm-hmm. Right.
2: Yeah, it was me. And now, look, 6 years later, every time we go somewhere, he'd be like, don't repeat bourbon.
3: Right, right. Never let you live it down.
1: y'all probably ain't been back to bourbon since.
2: Nah, we haven't.
0: But you know what, Naya? I can tell it made y'all stronger. You hear it? They got through it. I like that.
2: Yeah. Yes, we still here. Thank
0: you.
2: Thank
0: y'all. All right. So, you know what? We appreciate all the calls. That was the best right
1: there.
0: Yeah,
1: that was.
0: That was so real. Right. That was so real right there.
1: Next time I'm on Bourbon Street, I'm going to think about Nyla. I'm telling you.
0: I know it.
1: Man.
0: Damn it. But she threw that hand grenade. That's when you also know you're drunk. When you want to throw your drink.
1: Your drink.
3: Thanks.
1: And that was
0: $14. Right. Exactly. All right. We appreciate all the calls this morning. If you couldn't get through on the phone lines, you want to tell us your worst vacation fight you ever had with your best friend, your man, your woman, or your relative, please find me. Hit me up at Didi in the morning.
1: Hey. 1, 2, 1, 2, 1, 2, 3.
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0: Dub V. Wake up, it's Dee Dee in the morning on 107.3 The Beat. Hey, good morning. It's Dee Dee in the morning. Guys, listen, let's have a conversation about this. All right, here's the conversation. It's about J.J. Williamson.
1: Who?
0: And he says, you.
1: Me?
0: Yeah, you said you wanted to talk about the benefit of having kids at home.
1: Yeah, man. You know, school is out, man. You know, you're trying to find things for your kids to do, man. You know, you don't have to take them to school no more, man. You know, so they're home. So I feel like there are some benefits to having your kids home for the summer.
0: Okay.
1: Here's some benefits to having your kids home for the summer. Guess what? You ain't got to worry about that car rider line every day. Twice a day.
2: Carpooling.
1: The car rider, man. You saving gas.
0: Hold on a second. You called it the car rider line?
1: Car rider line.
0: Car rider line.
1: Yeah, rider. Yeah, because you got to get in the car.
2: I tried to help.
1: The ride. But guess what? It means same damn thing.
2: And the new parents are the worst because they don't know the rules. You understand what I'm saying?
1: Right.
2: They don't know how it flows, and they might try to do something, cut somebody off, and then you got to get out the car and school them in front of everybody.
1: Absolutely. Absolutely. And you're going to be saving gas on that thing right there, man. You don't have to cuss them out as much.
2: No,
1: you don't have to cuss them out as much about homework, picking up behind themselves, going to bed, get your butt up when the alarm got off. So, man, you don't have to cuss them out as much. Again, these are just some benefits of having the kids home all day. You ain't got to get them ready for school. You ain't got to get them ready. You ain't got to iron their clothes.
2: Right.
1: You ain't got to fix lunch.
2: Right. Mm-hmm.
1: You know, now they're home. They can fix their own food.
2: Yeah, they
1: you
2: try.
1: Know, yeah, you got to fix their own food.
2: My one child hasn't changed his outfit in 8 days.
0: He's showered.
2: He showered. But this

0: Right.
1: Again, these are some benefits, man. You know what? Instead of you looking for the remote, they can do it.
2: Yeah.
1: They can do it.
0: You know
1: how you be upstairs like, and you say, come in for a second.
0: Nope.
1: Pass me the remote. Pass me the remote. And that junk will be
0: right there. I'm allowed.
1: You allowed?
0: Yeah, I worked all day.
1: See?
0: Uh-oh. Bring me that remote. Hold They'd on. Be like, Pops, Hold I'd be like, right
2: Yeah,
0: here.
2: You got up early to do the show, and you were done by about 10 a.m.
0: All right, don't tell my business. Don't be telling people my schedule.
2: He said I work all day.
0: What's wrong with you?
1: See, I feel you on that, though. Here's another one right here, man. Paying for all them damn school activities. You get to save some money. Jesus. Cruz, I know you feel me on that one. You saving money right now.
0: I got summer activities I got to pay for.
2: Oh my God, you got summer activities? Wait, so you had school activities. Now it's summer activities.
0: Yeah, them boys don't want to stop playing sports during the summer.
2: Them little baby humans are expensive.
1: Yes. Yeah, so what is cheaper, the school activities or the summer activities?
0: It's school activities, because most of the school stuff is free usually.
1: Oh, wow.
0: So then summer kicks in, it's like, you got to pay for everything. The jersey, the grass, the air, the water.
1: No. Here's another one right here. You ain't got to go to the school and see why they ass got sent to the principal.
0: I ain't going anyway.
1: You ain't going? What you gonna do?
0: So Amanda will go.
1: Oh, wow.
2: Yeah.
1: You just gonna put it on the wife. See, that's very rude of you. Matter of fact, we don't want you home for the summer. Again, these are just some amazing things why it's good to have your kids home for the summer. If you want to go out and you need a babysitter,
2: The grown one.
1: Come on now. You can be like, hey, now mom and dad is finna go out. Now I fixed y'all plate already. Now I want you to be in control of all the other kids. We'll be back later on. Now you ain't got to get no babysitter. Yeah. You ain't got to pay for nobody to come over and keep your kids for you and everything, man. So that's definitely some benefits of your kids being home for the summer. Mm-hmm. Here's another one right here. Hey, you ain't got to worry about, going to all these field trips. Trips. You ain't got to chaperone.
2: You ain't got to volunteer.
1: That's the word I'm trying to get out right there. You do not have to volunteer.
0: No PTA meetings.
1: Oh, my God. That's the biggest one right there.
0: You used to go?
1: Yes, I did.
0: Really?
1: Yeah.
0: You went to PTA meetings?
1: Yeah, I was involved in my kids' life.
3: Damn.
2: He wasn't cruising the streets.
1: Yeah, I wasn't cruising the streets.
0: Paying bills, baby.
1: I was cruising up to that school and going to the PTA meetings, man. Just feel like it is definitely some great benefits for having your kids home for the summer.
0: Can I do the opposite tomorrow? Mm-hmm. The non-benefits of having your kids home? My list is longer.
1: You got one? I think you should do that.
2: You might as well tell it. There's no benefits?
0: Non-benefits.
2: Of having your kids home. Home from the summer.
0: I miss school already.
2: Thank you for that, JJ. I appreciate it. It's Dee Dee in the morning.
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2: Baby, make the bad bitch pop that, throw that up. 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

0: Thanks for starting your day with Didi in the morning.
1: All righty, it's Didi in the morning. Good morning, guys. Let me tell y'all something. Trey G is telling me that he needs to talk to all of us about, what is this, about interracial couples?
2: Interracial couples. You know what? You know, I've kind of been sidelined on the search for love a little bit,
1: oh,
2: right?
1: Oh, you found you one.
2: No. I'm just kind of focusing on other things.
1: I wasn't going to say what some people call. I wasn't going to say a pink toe.
2: What?
3: I cannot.
2: A pink toe.
1: Girl.
2: What does that mean?
1: Y'all ain't never heard that, what that means? Y'all ain't never heard that?
3: Hell, I know what that means.
1: No. Somebody said it online. I just saw it. I said, I ain't heard that term in a long ass time.
2: That don't even sound good.
1: It don't to me either.
2: It don't
1: but
2: sound
1: why
2: good.
1: Is it a pink? I never knew.
4: That's
1: it.
4: A good question.
1: Okay, fine. Let's keep it moving.
2: There was a list, though, that came out, and it basically is about the most common interracial couples, basically in the U.S.
4: Okay.
2: Now, this is actually like data. This is an actual.
1: This ain't like, you know, we're looking up and we're in like Zendaya and her new husband.
2: Right.
3: Oh, I got you.
2: No, this is an actual data done by the government.
3: All right, let's
2: go. You know what I'm saying? Now, these are the most popular, most common interracial couples list. We're going to start at number 10.

0: Okay. The least common. Black man, Asian woman.
1: Oh, wow.
2: Yeah. Really?
0: Black man, Asian woman. They say this is the least common interracial couple in the U.S.
2: Well, I know somebody.
1: What's Chris Brown going to do?
2: He's running well.
0: He have been multiplying the Blasian population.
2: Hasn't he?
0: All by his lonely. How about this? Coming in at number 9, Asian man, Hispanic woman.
1: Oh, wow. Damn.
0: I don't really see Asian men with a lot of like people outside of their race.
1: I don't either. True. I was going to say, you don't see an Asian man and a black woman?
0: Yeah.
1: Is that on there?
0: So that one might be on her.
1: No.
2: It sounds like it would
0: may be on her. I just have to keep going, though.
1: So you say Asian man and a Hispanic woman. You never see that.
0: Okay. That's number 9 on the list. Number 8 on the list of the most common interracial couples. Now, these are least common kind of because we start at the bottom of the list. White man, black woman.
1: That's not common.
0: I thought that one would be higher.
1: Me too.
3: I thought that would have been higher.
0: I thought that one would be higher.
1: Because your algorithm on Instagram shows you
0: something new.
1: Hey, have you ever noticed that? Instagram, that's all you see.
0: Yeah.
1: And I love when they say it. They go, look at so-and-so on her Snow King.
0: Uh-uh.
1: I'd be like, come on, Snow King.
2: I grew up with mixed people.
3: Shut up. You only see them on the island.
0: Shut up.
1: On a nice vacation. And he got a lot of money.
3: He got a lot of money.
1: I'd be like, where that Snow King at, man?
0: I ain't going to lie to you. When the sun shine in their house, like when they take videos in their house, it just shines differently.
1: Right. They starting to make me question. I may need to get me a Snow King next.
2: This cannot be true on the East Coast. Come on.
3: Because right now, you got an oven.
0: Oh, God.
1: Shut up.
0: This is a list of the most common interracial couples in the U.S. Coming in at number 7, Asian man, white woman. Huh. Asian man, white woman. Okay. So that is the number 7 on the list. Coming in at number 6, black man, Hispanic woman.
2: Okay.
0: Black man, Hispanic woman.
1: Yeah. Now, that's what Chris has told me, that if we ever divorce or something, he said he's getting a Hispanic.
0: Oh, that's his preference. That's his preference.
1: His crush is Eva Mendez. He's always loved her.
3: Oh, yeah.
0: He said his current wife got too much attitude. These are the most common interracial couples. Coming in at number 5, Hispanic man, black woman.
1: Okay.
0: Yep, Hispanic man, black woman. Coming in at number 4, black man, white woman.
1: That's number 4?
0: That's number 4.
1: I thought that'd be number 1.
0: I did think that was going to be higher.
3: At least 2.
0: Yeah. I did think that was going to be higher. Coming in at number 3 of the most common interracial couples, white man, Asian woman.
1: Oh, okay.
0: Yeah, white man, Asian woman.
2: You see that a lot.
0: Number 2, Hispanic man, white woman.
1: Yeah.
0: Hispanic man with a white woman.
3: I see that.
0: And then coming in at number 1, the most common interracial couple, this is probably going to surprise you a little bit.
1: What?
0: White man, Hispanic woman. That is the most popular interracial couple in the U.S.
2: Really?
0: Yes, indeed.
1: Well, I guess so. More white men in America.
0: Yeah.
1: And so then they go, okay, got it. They be number 1.
0: But this list telling me I might need to dip my toe in that other pool.
1: Yeah.
0: Maybe one of them at least. Yeah, maybe the Asian pool.
2: Listen, as a product of mixed, races, good things come out of it.
1: Hold on a second. You?
2: Yeah.
1: All right, I'm shutting the show down now.
0: If you're the poster child, I might need to stay
2: y'all
0: in my pool.
2: The worst teammates out there.
3: I think I'm going to vote for something else.
2: Good. We don't want you on my team anyway.
1: By the way, Jay Cruz, tell everybody, your mother, Dominican?
2: Afro-Dominican Latina, and my dad was a Greek guy.
1: Yeah. Now, and they didn't speak the same language.
2: At all.
3: Yeah.
2: They spoke that language of love, though. Bam, chicka, well, well.
3: They don't even know if they said I do.
0: JJ.
1: They nodded.
0: Damn, dipping my toe in the pool. I'm going to stay in this jacuzzi.
3: I'm
1: going to stay over there at that oven. All right, hey, listen. Thank you for that, Trey. It's Didi in the morning.
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1: The All right, listen, we gotta get into our $1,000 minute game. Good morning, it's Didi in the morning. There is Jay Cruz, Trey G, and comedian JJ Williamson. Yes, we are going to play our game, the $1,000 minute, and we do have us a contestant. But before we do, did y'all hear what the most popular U.S. souvenir for visiting Europeans is? Did anybody hear? You guys hear what it is?
2: No, what is it?
1: The most popular U.S. souvenir, and I got to be honest with you, this thing, it is iconic.
2: Cruz think he might know.
1: Oh, you know it?
3: Like a cowboy boot?
1: No, no. And I'm going to be honest with you, it's so iconic that I have one that is on a stem. Uh-oh. I had to put mine on a stem, and when people come to my house, you drink out of it.
2: It's not an I Heart New York.
1: No. It's a red Solo cup.
2: Shut up.
1: They said the red Solo cup is...
3: That's what we're known for?
1: I swear. They said a red Solo cup is a popular U.S. souvenir for visiting Europeans. Y'all know that cup is what set the party off.
3: I know, but what are we, college fraternity kids?
1: Hold on. That red... come on now.
2: And it just makes stuff taste a little different, don't it?
1: Don't it?
2: Makes it taste better.
1: And I hate when I go to people's house, they try to have a yellow version or a blue. Give me the red one.
2: The red.
1: It's something about what it tastes like and holding that red cup.
3: What you taste is poison.
2: Shut up.
3: From the toxicity of plastic.
2: You're not wrong.
1: I tell you, that's
2: why they don't do it in other countries, probably.
1: Hey, somebody cemented mine and put them on like stems. So my red cups are on stems.
3: I love that you bronzed them.
1: Man.
2: Hell nah.
1: Yes, we ain't got no regular red cups at our red Solo.
2: I'm going to tell you this. Come from outside on a hot day and drink some Minute Maid juice out of a Solo red cup. Oh my, change your life. Throat be just a party.
4: I like when you leave a little residue in that red cup and it dry up. You got to soak it just to loosen it up.
1: Hold on. You ever go to somebody's house and they wash theirs?
4: I am not ashamed.
1: How many uses do you get out of your red cups?
4: About nine.
1: Two, nine.
4: Nah, I ain't lying. About nine before. And look, it has to split a little bit.
2: Shut up.
1: Before you throw it away.
0: It's time to boss up with a bang. You got the answers. We got that bread. $1,000 all for you with the $1,000 mini game. Exclusively on Didi in the Morning.
1: Don't have no big party. You start to run out of them and you start, give me them cups.
3: Hey, you start cleaning them.
1: Yeah. Give me them cups.
4: You might well leave some water in the sink.
3: Oh, yeah, the hot and cold. Dip it here, put it here, then, yep.
1: Silly. Hey, good morning. Hi, who is this?
5: Anaya.
1: Hey, Anaya.
4: Anaya,
1: welcome to the show. So tell us a little something, Anaya. How old are you, first of all?
5: I'm 26.
1: Okay. Oh, that's nice.
3: I love that.
1: All right. Well, listen, hopefully we can get you some money. Here we go. Let's spin the wheel.
0: DD.
6: Jay Cruz. JJ from The Sip.
7: Trey G.
6: Jay Cruz. $20 bonus.
3: Hey. I'm going to read you these questions. You've heard the game before, correct?
5: Yes, sir.
3: All right, so I'm going to read the question. If you don't know the answer, you say pass to save time. I'm going to repeat it if you got it wrong the first time anyway, but think fast. You only got a minute. You ready?
5: I'm ready.
3: All right, here we go. What's your favorite grocery store?
5: Winco.
3: What's your favorite fast food restaurant?
5: Whataburger.
3: What is the name of Beyonce and Jay-Z's eldest daughter?
5: Blue Ivy.
3: Universal Music Group was recently sued by which major rapper?
5: Pass.
3: Frankfurt is the capital of what state?
5: Frankfurt?
3: Mm-hmm.
5: Pass.
3: How many days are in a leap year?
5: 28.
4: Uh-uh.
3: What's the third question I asked you?
5: What's the name of Beyonce's daughter?
3: Who on the morning show is scared of spicy food?
5: Diddy?
4: Uh-uh.
3: When it comes to sports, what does GSW mean? GSW. What does that stand for? GSW?
5: GSW. GSW, gunshot wound?
3: Yeah, spell the word harmonious. Harmonious. I mean, you know what?
5: Harmonious?
3: Yes, sorry.
5: H-A-R-M-O.

0: Did she say OUS or US?
1: She said ES.
0: Damn it. Okay.
2: Can we talk about the Golden State gunshot wounds?
1: I thought she said gunshot wound. Gunshot wound. I'm going to give it to her.
2: Brilliant.
1: Gunshot wound.
0: All
1: wow.
0: right. Well, then it looks like she got 5 out of 10.
1: I love it.
0: Okay. 5 out of 10. Yeah, one.
2: I'm going to start telling people that. You know I gave them that GSW. Gunshot wound.
1: Well, I'm killing it. GSW.
0: Universal Music Group was recently sued by which major rapper? Drake.
2: Yep,
0: you missed that one.
3: Rightfully so. Mm-hmm.
0: The other one you missed was Frankfurt is the capital of which state? Kentucky. Also, how many days are in a leap year? Not in just the month. The year? 366. Yeah, that's where I got you. Who on the morning show is scared of spicy foods? J. Cruz. And Harmonious, Harmonious. So you got, let me see, 1, 2, 3, 5 out of 10. You're going to get $10 every correct answer. We added up, it's $50. She spun the wheel and got how much money? Extra 20? $70.
2: Come on, that's thankful.
4: I'll take it.
3: Right.
0: $70 is coming to you. Why don't you do us a favor? Tell everybody that's listening the show that lets you play that $1,000 mini game.
4: We did it in the morning.
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2: 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All right, so we got to find out. Any delays or accidents happening? What you got?
3: Good Wednesday morning. This is Dale Cooper with a check of traffic from the WCHS Radio Network Traffic Studio. Things are looking pretty good in the Kanawha Valley right now. Major roads and highways in the greater Charleston area are looking pretty good. 6477 79 Turnpike, McCorkle Avenue are all reporting clear at this time. Weather, of course, yesterday have moved through the area. Today's going to be a much quieter day with just maybe some sprinkles throughout the day. Things are looking pretty good now, right now, as you're heading into work.
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2: All right, y'all. This right here is Kimberly. Hey, Kimberly.
3: Hey.
2: Hey, girl. So you hit us up. You said you wanted to make somebody mad. Who you going to make mad?
3: I'm going to make my sister mad. I'm going to tell her I claimed her kids on my taxes and I'm taking all the money.
2: This is going to be good. Here we go.
3: Hello. Hey, Patrice. What's up?
4: Nothing. Just got through cooking.
3: Well, you remember the day before Thanksgiving when you wrecked my car, trying to take Ninja to Walmart to get something for the dinner?
4: Why are you bringing this up? This dope.
3: I'm bringing it up because I failed the kids on my income taxes, and I'm not going to give you any money. I'm going to use that to replace my car.
4: Kimberly, don't play with me, because you know if you did some shit like that, I'd beat your ass, fool. As a matter of fact, I'm about to go do my taxes in a minute, and your ass better not have already carried my kids, man.
3: Well, don't play with me. You know that now you can save yourself a trip, so... I'm tired of you always doing stuff to me. You always carrying up my stuff.
4: Why all of a sudden you want to carry the kids now? I told you this last year I was going to pay you for the shit.
3: But all of a sudden now you want the damn money. You don't ever do it. You always say you're going to do something and you don't ever do it. And I'm tired of
4: you. You could have went with me then. What the f***? You going to give me my shit out your motherfucking check too. I don't give a damn if the shit already been through.
3: I'm not giving you nothing out of nobody.
4: My shit. You going to give my shit one way or the other. I'm going to give my shit from you, I'm going to take my shit from you. And I'm not going to sit up here and argue with you about it either. What the f***? What's up?
2: This is called tax fraud.
4: IRS. He ain't called me with no f***ing IRS on the phone. Tell your friends quit playing, dog.
2: Ma'am, this is...
4: You at work, right?
2: Ma'am, this is tax fraud.
4: Y'all need to be telling my damn sister that.
2: Well, Patrice...
4: Tell your friends... Who the f*** is it?
2: It's a prank call. It's the Mad Minute.
4: For real, man. You know I'm going to get on your ass.
1: Yeah.
3: I didn't do anything with the kids' information.
4: You better know that.
3: You know, yeah. I don't you like that.
2: Hey, so Patrice.
3: Yes.
2: How many kids do you have?
3: I've got three boys.
2: Three boys. Can I claim them on my taxes?
5: No,
2: Damn.
3: With me, girl.
2: So what you going to do after you claim all these kids? What you going to buy when you get your taxes back?
3: Man, I need to get a car, DD. I need to try to help my mom out a little bit. I got a bunch of plans for that money. I'm glad this is a joke.
2: All right, y'all give it up for Kimberly and Patrice.
1: Yeah. Get in on the fun and prank call someone you know. Tell us how if Dee Dee makes me laugh.

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1: All right, so good morning. It's Didi in the Morning, guys. It looks like we got a problem in the studio, Cruz. The OG versus the baby G. Uh-oh. I don't know what you want to call
2: baby
1: it.
2: Baby G, OG.
3: It's not the baby G.
1: That's the baby G over
4: okay.
1: there.
4: Or the YG.
1: Okay,
4: you
1: the YG. YG. You're not the baby G?
4: Still grown, man.
1: I like it.
2: OG?
4: You ain't finna just do me like
2: that. Yeah. Tracy, you act like you still in the car seat.
4: Right. I got real bills.
2: Right. For real.
4: I'm
5: in Texas right now. Real ones.
2: Don't you know that baby G vote?
1: That baby G does.
2: That baby G vote.
1: All right. What are y'all's names? You're the OG and the who?
4: The YG.
1: And the YG.
4: Yeah.
1: All right. You're
4: like
1: not the YN?
4: No.
1: You ain't the YN?
4: No.
1: You ain't that young?
4: It's a whole nother conversation.
5: He got a job.
1: All right. What you two about to do, though? Let everybody know.
4: You know, we got into this debate, right, about baby making music in the studio.
1: Yep.
4: Didi,
1: yes, we did.
4: You started to say that the YG generation doesn't have any kind of baby making music.
2: Right. Mm-hmm.
4: So me and JJ had a conversation, and we said, okay, well, why don't we do the YG generation versus the OG generation?
1: And the OG, we know they always got baby making music. They been had. They created baby making.
5: That was like a criteria.
2: It's because of us, OGs, is why y'all here.
1: Did you hear YG?
4: Wow. That's insane.
2: y'all the reason why y'all are here.
4: Okay, you know what?
2: You know, we had music that we could really make love to.
4: Right.
2: And we'll play something.

0: a good one.
1: You know what? I'm not mad at that one. Okay. But I do think my YG music is better because we'll turn the lights down, we'll cook a little something for our ladies,
2: right,
1: and then she'll be walking into the apartment and she'll be playing something like this right here.
0: Ooh.
1: That's my type, but hit her.
2: All right, not that version.
1: Come on. Yeah.
0: I ain't gonna lie.
1: Come on.
2: I walk in the apartment, that's playing.
1: Come on, that's playing. You know you finna make a baby. 18 years.
3: Amen. He's 18 years. Amen. Now, you know, when sometime, man, when you have a wonderful dinner, you in there and cleaned up the kitchen and everything, and you know your lady in there just getting out the shower, and next thing you know, she gonna hear this right here.
4: If this were
0: oh, this is so smooth.
4: I would place at your feet.
3: Boy.
0: This is like slow stroke.
4: That's a good one. You've been so good to me.
5: What a great voice.
1: That's not Neil Kendrick.
4: If this
2: me too.
4: World
5: but this is making love.
1: Okay.
2: I'm going right to sleep.
1: Yeah, afterwards.
3: Yeah.
1: I'm gonna tell you this one in. I'm gonna set the visual for you. Rose petals on the floor,
2: okay.
1: Bed made up,
2: okay.
1: Candles lit.
2: All right.
1: Walk her into the living room and then hear this song right here.
2: Okay.
5: JJ, you were digging too far back in the crates.
1: Cut it. That's right.
3: The reason them crates is the reason, again, why y'all here. Yeah. And now, look, I got a bunch of crates. So I digged in one of them crates, and I came out with this one right here.
0: Ooh.
1: Not bad.
0: Not bad.
1: That's a cool one to dig out the crate.
3: Yeah.
1: But this one, I scrolled through my playlist and I said, you know what? What do I want to dedicate my time to? What can I give hours and hours to?
0: Oh, no.
6: I could do this for hours. Sit and talk to you for hours. I want to give you your flowers.
1: Come on.
6: And some
1: cut it.
2: I'm making it.
1: That's baby making music right now.
3: I know one thing y'all ain't doing for hours, though. Maybe 15. I give you 20 minutes.
1: Shut up.
3: But I'll be damned you go for hours. Ain't nobody got no back like that.
1: Shut up.
2: That's a young back.
3: That is a young back right there.
1: It's on
3: now,
1: you.
3: sometimes y'all may have some issues, man, and, you know, y'all about to break up and go your separate ways. Mm-hmm. But damn it, when you get back together, you're gonna play this right here.

0: Okay, this last one though. This last one, I'm gonna bring it a little bit. I'm gonna bring it a little bit nasty.
1: No. That's
0: Slow motion.
1: Yeah.
0: Slow motion. That's Tootsie Roll. Come on. You know, I like it like that.
1: He's cheating.
2: You know what?
0: Come on. Stop playing with me.
2: That right there made me think about them shorts. You had it written on the back of them too, all the names.
0: All the names spray painted. Come on now.
2: Yeah, come on now. That's what that song made me think about.
1: That's
0: like,
1: JJ
0: said, that's that.
2: Get that one more time.
0: Yeah, for real.
2: I like it like that.
0: Come on,
1: know how to act.
0: Slow motion,
1: baby.
0: Slow motion. Right. Matter of fact, they ain't love making music. That's just doing the nasty.
2: Yeah, it is. I think Trey won.
0: Okay, amen. Amen.
2: Won that one. All right, y'all. It's Dee Dee in the morning.
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0: With an update from the 580 WCHS Radio Newsroom, I'm Chris Lawrence. The entire state is under a state of emergency this morning, that after significant overnight weather. There was extensive flooding across northern and central West Virginia. Lewis and Upshur counties were hit particularly hard. And there's also believed to have been a tornado that touched down and caused significant damage along the Ohio River in Pleasants County. Governor Morrissey is asking President Trump to declare a federal disaster declaration for the flash flooding that occurred in Boone and Logan County last month. Putnam County Judge Philip Stowers will have some decisions to make in the near future connected to the criminal case of a former Kanawha County Sheriff's deputy. Judge Stowers had a pretrial hearing Tuesday in the case of Cass Close. A hearing Tuesday revealed there's now a federal investigation into his alleged crimes, and motions were made to delay his trial, but so far no decisions has been made. Close is accused of sexually assaulting a female inmate who was in his custody awaiting a hearing at the Kanawha County Judicial Annex. One of the state's busiest highways, U.S. Route 19, going to be even busier today when 15,000 scouts and scouting volunteers begin arriving for the National Jamboree at the Summit Bechtel Reserve in Glen Jean in Fayette County. That event runs for 10 days. With this update, I'm Chris Lawrence.
1: With your sports update, good morning. I'm Daniel Woods. The series is even in Seattle. The Cincinnati Reds beating the Seattle Mariners 4-2 behind a dominant pitching performance from Chase Burns. He moves to 12-1 on the season with five shutout innings, allowing three hits and two walks while striking out six. The Cincinnati bullpen held things together behind him as an efficient Reds offense turned five hits into four runs, three of those hits leaving the ballpark. Eugenio Suarez with his 13th home run, Nathaniel Lowe with his 12th, and Ellie De La Cruz with his 17th of the season. Game 3 of that series is this afternoon, a 3:40 first pitch. You can hear the action on 106.7 FM, 1490 ESPN, WSWW. The Charleston Dirty Birds are set to play two today, rained out on Tuesday against the Gastonia Ghost Peppers. That doubleheader scheduled to begin at 5 o'clock at Gomart Ballpark. And the American Legion State Baseball Tournament begins Thursday. South Charleston Post 94 opens against Bridgeport Post 68. With sports, I'm Daniel Woods.

0: bad bitch. Pop that, throw that up around like it's the freak name.
1: Waka Flocka Flame. Yin Yang Twins. And more. All on one stage. And don't sleep on it. 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
1: Well, good morning. Didi in the Morning. And I'm excited when this woman comes in. And I'm going to tell you something. I know she comes in. There's a certain wonderful oil smell she walks in, don't she?
2: She
1: wears oils. I know she has them. I'm going to find out which one. This woman right here, mental health issues. And she wants to talk about the ones you have from your parents. Please welcome family infidelity and mental health expert, Dr. Monique Thompson.
3: All right.
1: Dr. Mo, what you wearing?
4: Black woman.
1: I know
3: black
1: that's
3: woman.
1: Right.
3: Black woman. Mm-hmm. Black woman.
4: You know who got that for me?
1: Who?
4: Big Daddy Wonderfulness, the Unconquerable. But Nick Thompson.
1: Big Daddy over there.
3: Hey, can you hit it one more time, though?
4: Big Daddy Wonderfulness, the Unconquerable Nick Thompson.
3: Come on.
4: Yeah.
3: A black Nick. Man, it's something about Nick. I want to hang with Nick. I want to pick his brain.
1: Yeah,
3: what I need to do to get an old name like that?
1: Ain't that a name? I'm trying to figure out what I can say about mine. Can
3: we? How often do you call him that?
4: I have a tattoo right here.
1: Oh!
2: I know that's right.
3: You got the whole state?
4: The whole state? Thing. Big Daddy Wonderfulness, the Unconquerable.
1: You ain't said it to me?
5: I can't.
3: Yes, sir.
1: Nick, I got to say it too.
3: Wow. Dr. Nick Thompson.
5: Can we get tickets to go see him?
3: I know what you did, Nick.
5: I want front row tickets.
1: I know what you did, Nick.
3: I know what you did, Nick.
1: Yeah, me too. Yeah, dang it. I'm waiting on that. Chris, you got some work to do, sir.
3: Shut up. Yeah.
1: All right, Dr. Thompson is with us. We love when she's with us. Once a month, we get her to come in here as we explore certain things that are in our community, because a lot of people are nervous about going to therapy.
4: Mm-hmm. Yes.
1: A lot of people think they don't need it. A lot of couples think, a lot of men don't. Everybody, I don't need that.
4: Yes.
1: But we need to talk about something.

0: something. Handling mental health issues you got from your parents.
1: Yes.
0: That's a real thing?
1: It's a real thing, but not in the way the internet presents it. So there's the problem.
2: You mean the fake way the internet
1: presents it? The fake way, yes. People just make up answers.
0: Internet is starting to, we're starting to realize, I keep saying it, it's the fakest thing now we got in life.
2: It got as stupid as you know what.
1: It did.
0: So what are you saying, Dr. Thompson?
1: I'm saying that, seriously, you survive your childhood, period. Mm-hmm. Everybody has a complaint that's legitimate against their parents. Mm-hmm. And at some point in your adult life, your task is to reconcile.
0: Mm.
1: Your task is to reconcile. Everything is not abusive. Everything is not the end of the world. Some of it is you have to grow up and understand.
0: Mm-hmm.
1: And your parents, if they were good parents, were parenting versus trying to be your friend. Right. Mm-hmm. So yeah, your feelings got hurt sometimes.
0: My mother used to say that to me all the time. Right. Like, and I got older. Mama, why did you do this? She said, I was trying to parent. I wasn't trying to be your friend.
1: Well, and look where you are.
0: And she said, we could be friends later.
1: Yes.
0: Well, but right now, I'm trying to raise you.
1: I'm trying to raise you.
2: You can't be both. Right. I'm jumping. You can't be both to your kids.
0: Do you think that that's the problem today? A lot of parents are trying to be their child's friend.
1: They're trying to be popular on the internet. They're trying to not be what the internet says they're not supposed to be. They're trying to do reels so that they can get likes. So they're saying things on the internet that make them get likes. But you get off the internet and go in the kitchen, go in the bedroom, go into the classroom and be with your kid. Mm. Spend time with your child. Connecting with your child is really the biggest key to parenting, is being connected to your child.
0: Outside of the prom.
1: The prom is all the way.
0: What is it? When you see it, Dr. Thompson, what are your thoughts?
1: I see extravagance misplaced.
0: Mm-hmm, me too.
1: Extravagance misplaced. So if we're celebrating the prom, it's fun and whatever. But I'm looking at it going, this is beyond celebration.
3: Mm-hmm. Right.
1: This is beyond. Can we see what the grades look like? Can we see what your plans post high school look like? Mm. Can we celebrate that? Can we look at your life 5-10 years from now and celebrate that?
0: Mm.
1: The pictures in my phone from the parents who graduated from my program saying that this person graduated with zero debt. This one graduated with zero debt.
0: Ooh.
1: That's the celebration.
3: Yes.
1: That's the celebration.
0: Now I'm curious about this. What's the difference between strict parenting and emotionally abusive parenting?
1: So first, dear internet, there is an actual definition for this. So abuse is different from discipline. If I am abusing you, I have gone so far that you live in fear of what will happen next. You live in fear of what will happen next.
2: You hear that, mommy?
1: Okay.
2: Mama. Well, yes. Es lo que tú hiciste. Proceed. I'm sorry.
1: You get it all out.
0: He's going to continue today. He's going to tell you a little bit about you.
1: Okay. Boy. Yeah. So you live in fear of what will happen next. Mm-hmm. If I'm disciplining you, you probably are afraid that you'll get caught again doing what you were doing, which you need to have healthy fear of consequence.
0: Getting caught doing
1: what you were not supposed to be doing. Emotionally abusive, I can't do anything right.
0: Mm-hmm.
1: If I'm emotionally abusing my child, they can't do anything right. They cut off the light. I told you to leave it on.
0: Mm.
1: They walk in too slow.
3: Mm-hmm.
1: They can't do anything right.
0: Mm-hmm.
1: So there's no love. There's no connection.
0: Mm-hmm.
1: Abuse involves lack of connection and impossible to meet standards.
0: Mm.
3: Oh, wow.
0: Okay. Well, that's interesting.
3: Yeah.
0: What's wrong, JJ?
4: I was just sitting there. I was just thinking about me. Like, me and my son, you know, since my wife died, you know, I'm responsible for everything.
1: Yeah.
4: So I got on them yesterday. I want you to finish the job instead of putting things off.
1: Mm. Yeah.
4: Like, he watches on clothes. But he'll fold just a little bit and still leave some in the dryer. And I was like, hey, dude, finish the damn job.
0: If you believe your parents affected how you live in your adult life, you can call in right now, remain anonymous, 833-TALK-TO-DD.
4: That's 833-825-5233.
0: It's DD in the morning.
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3: All right, so it's Dee Dee in the morning, and we are on with Dr. Monique Thompson. We're talking about handling mental health issues that you may have gotten from your parents, right? There are a lot of people who say things like, you know, I am this way because, you know, my father wasn't there, or my mother was abusive, or whatever it is. A lot of people will say they're dealing with some of that issues today. Okay, B, you are on with Dr. Monique Thompson. What did you want to talk about?
4: Dr. Thompson, I grew up with a mother that was jealous of me. I grew up, I had a child when I was young, like when I was a teenager. So I kind of grew up with that as a stain on me, but I made it through high school. I graduated from college, and I'm already in the process. I feel like I'm at a pretty good space where I'm healing regards my mother. But because I set up the boundaries and between myself and her, she's moved on to my children. And so what do you, now wait, so, she's done wait, this.
5: Hold on. You said you had a baby when you were young, teenager. You mentioned that your mom was jealous and that you're now healing and that you have boundaries. So I'm going to pull you into something real quick, okay? You've achieved something by graduating. You're saying that you have, you're telling me you have a boundary, but your mom is getting to your children. So I'm going to pause you real quick. You have to be a different kind of boundary if something's coming in that's actually harming your kids. So
4: my children are adults.
5: Okay. So your children being adults, you're saying that they can't put their own boundaries up? Is that what you're thinking?
4: They can, but because of the manipulation that she does, she's the type that plants seeds of discord. And so because she can't come directly at me anymore, she uses my children as like a form, like pitting them against me. And so because at the time that I was raising them, I didn't have those boundaries. So there was a lot of things regarding my family that I protected my children from, the certain understanding.
5: So I'm going to ask you this. Is there abuse in your bloodline? Is there a lot of abuse in your bloodline?
4: There's some.
5: Okay. So you're right now, you're in a position where you could pause, step back and figure this out. You'd have to step out of this system, observe it to figure it out, or you could stay in the system and be a part of it. So which way would you like to go? Step back from it, observe it, try to figure things out, or just stay in it?
4: I've already stepped back from it. The problem is I want to pull my older children from it, but I want to do it in a way where it helps them to realize that they're being used as tools against me and not necessarily.
5: B, slow down. So you on the one hand, you're saying you step back, but now you're saying you're in it. So I want to give you a minute because we don't want to have to send you to billing too. Okay. So I need you to trust me that when your kids are in a situation, you're already, your heart is in it. So you being able to step far enough back from it so that you can see and figure out what to do, that's going to be a daily process of pause, listening to yourself. I don't know if you're a woman of faith, but also listening to God and figuring out what to do. And sometimes nothing is the thing to do. Sometimes doing nothing is the choice to make.
6: True.
3: All right.
4: So if it was you, if they were your children, what would you do?
5: First of all, this wouldn't be me. I'm being genuine with you. This wouldn't be me. This would not be me.
6: Come on.
5: And I'm going to be honest with you. This would not be me. So I'm going to let you listen to that. This would not be me. And sometimes that's what you have to have in your heart. You have to decide this is not going to be me. You have to decide that for yourself. And then the actions you take, the choices that you make line up with you.
3: You got it, B. You hear it, right? I hope you understand that. Yeah, thank you very much.
6: Real.
3: We appreciate that. All right, listen. Boy, this is good today, y'all. We talking about some of the behaviors. Abusive parenting, emotionally abusive, strict parenting. Did you have something like that? Is there something that has affected you in your life? You believe your parents affected you and how you live your adult life today. Call us right now at 833. Talk to Dee Dee.
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3: You can speak with Dr. Monique Thompson this morning for absolutely free. Well, that's if you go too long, then we got to send you Thompson. More with Dr. Monique coming up. It's Dee Dee in the morning. 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
0: Your beat traffic is driven by City National Bank. All right, so we got to find out. Any delays or accidents happening? What you got?

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1: Good morning. This is Dale Cooper once again with a check of traffic from the WCHS Radio Network Traffic Studio. We do have one accident we need to pass along to you this morning. That is on I-64 headed eastbound, and that is near the Dunbar exit, mile marker 52. We do have a two-vehicle accident that's slowing traffic down at this time. Again, that's 64 eastbound near Dunbar. That's mile marker 52. Otherwise, in and around the Greater Charleston area in the Kanawha Valley, things are looking pretty good. No other major accidents to report. Some dense traffic is starting to pick up in downtown Charleston, so be aware of that.
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1: So good morning, it's Dee Dee in the Morning, and Jay Cruz, Straight G, comedian JJ Williamson. We're all in here talking with Dr. Monique Thompson, everybody.
2: All right.
1: 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So, you know, off the air, Trey just asked you a really great question about family therapy,
2: yeah,
1: right?
2: Mm-hmm. When you have family issues, like some of the people are calling in talking about, is it best to invite everybody that's involved in the issue, like the kids and the person having the issue and the parent? Or is it best to just individualize it?
3: Well, I mean, it depends on what kind of episode of Tyler Perry we want to be on.
4: Oh, okay. I want the crazy episode.
5: You want to be on the diary?
2: Yes. I get you.
3: Yes. Yes. I mean, are we looking at soul food? Because before she died, they could have had that meeting.
1: Yeah. Right.
3: After she died, we saw what happened.
2: Mm-hmm.
3: Right.
2: Right.
3: If you have, and this is a genuine thing, if you have a matriarch or if you have a patriarch who is still living and can bring everybody together, there's an opportunity there.
2: Mm.
3: But many families are missing the matriarch or missing the patriarch. And so you bring in somebody professional like me, a therapist.
2: Mm-hmm.
3: If it's me, which cannot be a mystery to anybody, that I'm very straightforward, mm-hmm. we are not finna sit in here and call children adults and adults children.
2: Right.
3: If it's a little kid, then I'm a kid's person. We can do genuine family therapy. You actually do filial therapy, play therapy. You get everybody in there. I mean, it actually works.
2: Yo.
3: But when people are grown, they are adults. There's a limit to how far this can go.
2: Mm.
3: You see the foolishness on save my life. All these people out here coming up with ideas.
2: Right.
3: But what you need is an actual evidence-based, science-based treatment plan. And that does not involve continuous sessions of family therapy when there's adults involved.
2: Mm. That makes sense.
3: Yeah.
2: That makes sense.
1: Okay.
2: Yo, that makes
1: Hold on. We've got somebody here on the line, I think. Is this Crystal?
6: Yes, ma'am.
1: Hey, Crystal. You're on with Dr. Monique Thompson. What's going on?
6: Hello, my name is Crystal. I had just lost my mother
3: on
6: Mother's Day. No. And I have a baby, and I was trying to get some help. Mm. I don't really know nobody because I'm from Greenville, Mississippi.
3: Mm.
6: And I'm just trying to get a couple of dollars to get my baby a can of formula, and I don't have nobody.
3: Oh, man.
6: I was only a child, and I need help.
3: Mm. Crystal, one, I think I hear the baby in the background.
2: Right.
3: Is that the baby?
6: Yes,
3: in the, oh, my goodness. Okay, so I'm sending you all the warmth and love I possibly can right now, okay? But I'm also going to give you some practical, because you're telling me that you're needing basic services. So there's a number that you can use from your phone, or you could just go online if you have access at the library or something. 211, just those three numbers.
6: I already tried that, and they said because I don't have the ID. That they will not be allowed to hear me.
3: Some agencies will tell you that, and some will work with you. So I'm going to gently suggest that you don't give up.
2: Right.
3: Okay.
2: Right.
3: When you're on 211, sometimes there's the actual phone number to the agencies, and sometimes what you're going to have to do is get a human being. Instead of, you know, the automated answers, you have to get
6: a
3: human being.
6: Instead of the automated answers, just get a human being.
2: Yeah.
3: Yes, you need a human being, because I'm listening to your voice, and nobody with a heart would see you come in and not try to think through something. Now, there are certain agencies that are a little bit more helpful than others. Christian Community Action is one. Sometimes Salvation Army will come through for you. So I need you to find an actual human being, a person, okay?
2: And if we put on hold, I'll shoot you something.
3: Okay.
2: Put on hold. I'll get with
4: us as well.
1: That's sad. That's so sad when you're hearing all.
2: Yeah.
1: You know,
3: yeah.
2: It's tough.
1: And today,
2: man,
1: in this day and age, we're hearing a lot more of that.
2: It's tough.
1: I'm curious about this. How does having an abusive father or mother affect a romantic relationship later in life?
3: Mm. Significantly. So, one, there's the science on it that you are going into some of those relationships. We call it compulsive recapitulation of your family of origin experience, meaning you're recreating those dynamics, mm-hmm. but what you're recreating them subconsciously to do is so that you can conquer them,
1: mm-hmm.
3: right? So if you can stay self-aware, you can conquer them. Anybody who had an abusive situation, my heart goes out to you for having had that,
1: mm-hmm.
3: but I celebrate you for coming into adulthood and now make your daily choice.
1: Mm-hmm.
3: It's a daily choice. Mm-hmm. Yeah,
1: I love when you come in because I feel like I got therapy and you soothe me.
2: So
1: I don't know
2: calm,
1: what the
2: man.
1: Hell it is. Yeah, it's mm-hmm. very calm.
2: Yes, indeed.
1: So listen, I'm going to take a nap here in a minute.
2: Crazy.
1: Yeah, I'm going to sleep good and dream and really feel snuggled in because Dr. Thompson is here. How do people reach
2: crazy.
1: You?
3: Follow me on Instagram @Dr. Monique Thompson. You can visit my website, drmoniquethompson.com.
1: I love it. And remember, get the book, the author. She's got the Infidelity Recovery Workbook for couples. Thank you so much for coming in. Clap it up, everybody. Dr. Monique Thompson.
2: All right. Dr. Mo.
1: It's Dee Dee in the morning.

0: It's Dub V. Wake up. It's Didi in the morning on 107.3 The Beat. Good morning. It's Didi in the morning, guys. Guess what? Trey G's back with his millennial jukebox.
1: Hey, Alexa Trey is back.
2: Shut up. Yeah, you know, I scour the internet looking for some of the best songs on there. You know what I mean?
0: You know what? I'm going to be honest with scouring. That's pretty difficult. Yeah, he said he scoured.
2: Yeah, for real. I'm thinking of expanding it.
0: Mm-hmm.
2: Yeah.
1: Okay.
2: Yeah, I'm thinking of expanding it a little bit, too. You know, right now we do a lot of, like, Southern Soul, country songs, but I kind of want to get into different genres.
0: Oh, opera?
1: Not quite.
3: No, don't bring that in.
2: Not quite.
0: Oh, folk?
2: Not quite. I don't know what your algorithm. What's your algorithm look like?
3: Didi wants somebody to come here with old banjo.
2: That's not quite the sound we going for, Didi.
0: Okay.
2: Yeah, but there is some good AI music that's coming up too that I kind of want to like dive into.
0: Okay, let's do it. Okay, I love AI music.
2: It's scary, but I ain't gonna lie, some of it is good. This is not AI though. This is a real person. He goes by the name of AD Mills. He has a song called Country Girl. Every time I get on TikTok, I hear this damn song. Check out the first verse though.

0: Okay. Come on.
1: I like that.
0: Bro, smooth now. Yeah, and I got to give credit to his co-star on the song. Felita Jacole is her name. Okay. Felita Jacole. Now, the second verse, he going to get a little deeper about them country girls.

0: better sing to me. Right? Man, you better sing to me.
1: That song good. Right there, that make you go open the door to, while she in the shower, just standing there.
0: Shut up.
1: I'm going to wipe your back when you get out.
0: Shut up.
2: I'd be like, get out.
1: Yeah, for real. Now, DD be talking about, now you know it's cold in here.
2: Right.
1: Messed the whole vibe up.
0: I ain't going to lie, JJ, that's one of the ones you ride to at nighttime, windows down.
1: Yeah.
0: And that wind, that summer wind
1: that
0: be blowing.
1: Summer hit, boy.
0: Ooh, boy.
1: Yes,
0: and
1: Lord.
0: Ain't a lot of ladies be dancing to this song here on social media as well.
1: I like that. Now, who is that again?
0: This is A.D. Mills featuring Felita Jacole, country girl.
1: Okay.
0: Now, that third verse, I'm telling you, on them Southern Soul songs, you got to bring it home on that third verse. You got to make them fit.

0: All I hear when I hear them two in this song, I feel like I need a plate of some greens.
1: Yeah.
0: Cornbread. Yeah. A fried pork chop.
1: Yeah, for sure.
0: Yeah, and a nice brown liquor on that song.
1: Facts. Do you hear that computer love inspiration on that?
0: It just feels like I need to eat a good meal after
1: good
0: hearing
1: meal,
0: that.
1: Good meal, yeah. Playing some of that or some Roger and Zap.
0: Yeah.
1: Yeah. Little Roger and Zap with that machine on there.
2: My bows to the house.
0: Trey don't know he wasn't alive. Listen. Shut up. Thank you for that, though, Trey.
1: Nah, for real.
0: That's nice. I like that song. Shouts out again. AD is his name?
1: AD Mills, Felita Jacole, Country Girl.
0: I like it. All right, y'all. It's DD in the morning.
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0: With an update from the 580 WCHS Radio Newsroom, I'm Chris Lawrence. The entire state is under a state of emergency this morning, that after significant overnight weather. There was extensive flooding across northern and central West Virginia. Lewis and Upshur counties were hit particularly hard. And there's also believed to have been a tornado that touched down and caused significant damage along the Ohio River in Pleasants County. Governor Morrisey is asking President Trump to declare a federal disaster declaration for the flash flooding that occurred in Boone and Logan County last month. Putnam County Judge Philip Stowers will have some decisions to make in the near future connected to the criminal case of a former Kanawha County Sheriff's Deputy. Judge Stowers had a pretrial hearing Tuesday in the case of Cass Close. A hearing Tuesday revealed there's now a federal investigation into his alleged crimes, and motions were made to delay his trial, but so far no decisions has been made. Close is accused of sexually assaulting a female inmate who was in his custody awaiting a hearing at the Kanawha County Judicial Annex. One of the state's busiest highways, U.S. Route 19, going to be even busier today when 15,000 scouts and scouting volunteers begin arriving for the National Jamboree at the Summit Bechtel Reserve in Glen Jean in Fayette County. That event runs for 10 days. With this update, I'm Chris Lawrence.
1: With your sports update, good morning. I'm Daniel Woods. The series is even in Seattle. The Cincinnati Reds beating the Seattle Mariners 4-2 behind a dominant pitching performance from Chase Burns. He moves to 12-1 on the season with five shutout innings, allowing three hits and two walks while striking out six. The Cincinnati bullpen held things together behind him as an efficient Reds offense turned five hits into four runs, three of those hits leaving the ballpark. Eugenio Suarez with his 13th home run, Nathaniel Lowe with his 12th, and Ellie De La Cruz with his 17th of the season. Game 3 of that series is this afternoon, a 3:40 first pitch. You can hear the action on 106.7 FM, 1490 ESPN, WSWW. The Charleston Dirty Birds are set to play two today, rained out on Tuesday against the Gastonia Ghost Peppers. That doubleheader scheduled to begin at 5 o'clock at Gomart Ballpark. And the American Legion State Baseball Tournament begins Thursday. South Charleston Post 94 opens against Bridgeport Post 68. With sports, I'm Daniel Woods.

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2: It's Dee Dee in the morning.

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That's when I knew that your heart was scarring. 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
1: Thanks for starting your day with Didi in the Morning. We get real with you every single morning. And Uncle Woody lets you keep it real in the afternoon. We are 107.3 The Beat.
2: Yeah. 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
1: All right, well, good morning. Hey, we got a problem.
2: Uh-oh.
1: Trey's got a problem. Trey G,
3: we got to help him.
1: Yep, my baby brother over here. What
4: I
1: you
4: love
1: got?
4: Helping
2: I need,
4: Trey.
2: I need a little advice. Mm-hmm. Need a little advice.
4: Let me sit for up. You, bro. Let me sit up.
2: You know, over the weekend, I was chilling with a friend of mine. You know, we had a good extended weekend.
5: Okay.
2: You know what I'm saying? Went to a couple spots. Went to a couple museums.
4: Mm-hmm.
1: This was a girl.
2: Yes.
5: So when you say extended weekend, does that mean like maybe some spending the night? Type of atmosphere.
2: It was definitely some spending some time.
5: Mm. Okay, spending some time.
2: Yeah,
5: okay.
2: spending some time for
5: okay.
2: sure.
5: Okay.
2: And you know, like I said, we got some activities going. I went to a couple museums. Well, I was showing one of my homegirls a picture in my phone of the museums of the art pieces.
1: Yeah,
2: right.
1: Yeah.
2: Now I scrolled a little bit too far.
5: Oh golly, I know where you're going.
3: She saw a private pic.
2: No, not like a private picture. But it was a picture that I probably wasn't intended for her to see.
1: Okay.
2: Now, I do have some old pictures in my phone. You know, me and my ex, we still communicate.
1: I know. You've said that many times.
2: Yeah, we still communicate. Mm-hmm. So there was a picture in my phone of me and my ex that she had sent me a while ago. Mm-hmm. Just of us, like, just when we were younger, like, you know, just different times.
4: Did y'all look happy in the picture?
2: We look very happy.
5: Oh, no.
1: That's that one he really like. He got her a nice purse, I heard.
2: Excuse me. I didn't know he was going that true.
1: Yeah, he bought her a nice designer bag.
4: You're doing too much.
2: All right.
4: You're doing too much.
5: Not his calm flat.
3: Right.
1: So what happened though? Go ahead, Trey.
2: Anyways, so the girl, my homegirl, she saw the picture of me and my ex, you know, looking happy, like Cruz said. She wanted me to delete the picture. Okay. She's basically saying, why do I still have pictures of me and my ex in my phone?
4: Trey, as soon as she saw the picture, what was her first...
2: You know how they do that. She said, go back.
3: Yeah.
4: You tried to go, right.
5: You tried to go fast,
2: but her hand started shaking.
5: Boy.
4: Damn.
5: Look, you sprung your thumb. You went so fast.
4: You should have threw it as soon as you saw the picture.
2: All I heard was go back.
1: Yeah, because I'm with her. I mean, you still got... So hold on a second. So you still have a picture. You saved it clearly, and you have it in your phone.
2: Sure.
1: Of an ex.
2: Sure.
1: And this is from years ago.
2: Yes, it's from years ago. Because me and that ex ain't been together for a long time.
1: But why
2: are
1: you keeping it? Then why did you just why not?
2: I honestly don't see the need to delete it.
4: Right.
2: I just don't see the need. It's not that big of a deal to me personally.
4: And you're still a single guy. You're allowed to keep memories of your women.
1: How long do you keep them?
4: As long as I want. As long as I'm single. You don't tell me my memorabilia that
1: I mean, I'm not going to tell you though.
4: Right.
1: I'm just asking you in general.
4: Got you. Yeah,
1: how long
4: yeah.
1: for most people Sorry. Do you keep pictures of me? He got all mad. Like, I know, we dating for real.
4: Well, look. So recently, that's still a story. Amanda found a picture of my ex like in a drawer in a box the other day. And she was like, why do you still have this? And I was like, no major reason. I just had it. I kept it because it was a memory. That's right, all. Right. I don't care about that girl.
1: How long do you keep pictures, though, guys?
2: Forever. It's forever.
4: I guess, yeah. I can keep it forever.
1: Wait, hold on a second. You too, JJ?
5: I got pictures of some exes, man, but it's years ago, though.
2: Right.
1: You know, me and my husband got into it one time over the fact that he still has on his Facebook page...
4: Mm-hmm.
1: Somebody he dated a long time ago. And I'm like, you've been married this long, why didn't they delete it?
2: How far down is that picture? Like, you got to scroll, I'm sure, to see that
1: damn. And guess what? I have time to scroll.
2: You have time to go all the way back.
1: I get off the air at 10 a.m. I got time to scroll.
2: I can't stand with
1: Shut
2: me.
1: Up.
5: Damn. So you will make your husband get rid of old pictures of...
1: Because I'm curious, you guys. What is... There's not a time limit that you... Okay, I'll tell you what, because I can tell what y'all looking at me like I'm crazy. I feel like there should be a time limit that you don't need to be holding on to old pictures of somebody you dated years ago. Like, why?
4: How insecure are

0: we
1: so,
0: know.
1: So what you're saying is if you've not talked to this person or y'all not been together for like 5, 10 years, what is the time limit? 10 years?
2: 10.
1: Delete
2: over
1: the picture.
2: 10 years. Why you got? Like, what are we doing?
0: Amanda
2: Why
0: Penn
2: is it still in your phone?
0: Wow.
2: Okay.
3: It's just something to look at.
2: Huh?
3: It's just something to look at. Just
2: hold
3: picture.
2: On, if you're messing with somebody else, if you messing with me, I'd be like, ain't you got something to look at?
0: Yeah, I ain't looking at the pictures.
2: Enough, I'm tall enough to look at?
3: Yeah, but that's live. I'm talking about, you know.
2: That's live.
3: That's live.
2: All right, I'm gonna ask this question then because, you know, we've been debating about it for real, you guys. Okay, a woman Trey G's been talking to, she's upset at him for keeping photos of his ex in his phone.
0: Happy photos.
2: Okay.
1: Thanks.
2: Is he being disrespectful for keeping them, or is she overreacting then? Is he being disrespectful? If you've moved on or you're dating someone else,
1: right,
2: do you really need to keep pictures?
1: Well,
2: and how long do you keep these pictures in your phone of an ex?
1: I love how you framed it. I'm going to frame it like this. If you've moved on and you're dating someone else, do you really need to delete the picture from your phone? You've moved on.
0: Well
2: said. All right, y'all. What do you
3: Thank
2: think
3: you.
2: About this?
3: Right.
2: We're going to argue over how we say this. Me and this man.
0: Right. Yeah.
1: Me and this man.
2: Okay. What y'all think about this, though? You know, having pictures of an ex in the phone, if your man or woman did that, how long they get to keep them in that phone? What y'all think about that? 833, talk to Didi.
3: That's 833-825-5233.
2: It's Didi in the morning.
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3: All right, listen, it's Didi in the morning, guys. Trey Jeden did it. He got in trouble again.
4: Oops, I.
3: Yeah, you did. Trey Jeden, he's been talking to a woman. Girl got upset because she was sliding through the phone. Somehow he was showing her a picture, and he slid through the phone a little too much.
5: Yeah.
3: He swiped too hard, too fast.
5: Yeah, boy.
3: She saw a picture of one of his exes, and it got us to asking this question. How long is too long to keep a picture of your ex in your phone?
5: Mm-hmm.
3: Is a man being disrespectful to a woman if they keep that in their phone, or?
6: I don't think so.
5: That's ridiculous.
3: All right. Here is Cornell. Hey, Cornell.
7: Hey, what's up?
3: Cornell, all right. What do you think about this? How long can you keep a picture of your ex in your phone?
7: Man, as soon as you get somebody else, you need to get rid of that.
3: I know, that's right, Cornell.
5: Why, Cornell?
7: Because I'm speaking from my point of view. If I still got a picture of you on my phone and I go back and look at it, I might text you. I might want to double back.
5: Okay. I feel what you're saying. Okay.
0: Oh, Cornell, so you might get a little weak.
5: Tempted.
7: Yeah, I might want to go ahead and
3: So you feel that same way about if you're dating someone, you start messing around with some chick and all of a sudden she still has a picture of her ex in the phone. You're like, you know, we together now. Delete that. Is that what you think?
7: Yeah, but I don't go through phones, so I never know. But She shouldn't have it though. Because why? I'm gonna feel like if you still got a picture of him, then you still got some feelings for him, or you might be texting him on the side or something like that.
0: Wow. Cornell, what if y'all ended on good terms? What if it was like a mutual ending and y'all both moved on, but you still wish nothing but good for her?
5: Right.
0: You still think you should delete the picture out the phone?
7: Yeah. Well, you don't need to. I put it like this. I mean, do your girl know? Like, it just depends. Like, if your girl cool with it, if she ain't cool with it, then you can't do it.
3: I like that, Cornell. I like you. You're a nice guy. Thank you very much for your call. I appreciate it. Here is Lena. Hey, Lena.
8: Hey, good morning.
3: Good morning. Lena, you hear what's going on. How long should somebody have a picture of their ex in their phone? If they're messing around with somebody, they got a new one. And how long should they keep that picture of the ex?
5: Hmm.
8: The moment you start trying to venture out and look for somebody else is the moment you delete all your exes.
5: Y'all crazy. These people are nuts.
0: Y'all run some strict programs.
5: Yeah. This is crazy. You got to have
8: rules. Because if it was vice versa,

0: the first question the dude is going to ask is, well, why you got him in your phone?
1: I would
0: you
1: never.
0: Still think about him?
1: I know that's right, Lena. Lena, you got one with a deep voice, too, the way she said it. Yeah!
2: I would
0: never.
1: Yeah.
3: But when you mad, it go deep.
2: Lena,
0: when
2: you
0: mad. Yeah, because Lena, me, even now, when the pictures pop up now, delete. Lena. What I need to reminisce for, what I need to go back for.
1: Lena, as a confident man, if you were swiping your phone and you saw, I saw a picture of your ex, I wouldn't say a word.
2: At all.
3: Yeah.
1: A word.
0: Okay. You wouldn't say a word, but in the back of your mind, you would still wonder why I still had that picture.
1: No, yeah. I'd wonder how tall he was, what he might not have that I have, that kind of thing. But
0: that's exactly why you need to delete it, because why are we in comparison mode?
3: I'm going to tell you this, Lena. What's in the back of my mind is between me and the back of my mind. I don't need you telling me those things.
0: If we're talking and we supposed to be one on one, I want to know what's in the back of your mind.
4: You just Lena,
1: I like you, girl. I like you a lot.
3: Hey, I like her too.
1: Instagram.
0: Trey,
1: like you too.
0: I do. And Trey, you need to message me back.
1: Oh, hey. Yeah, I like you, Lena. I'm typing right now. I appreciate your call. Hold on. Here come Eddie Kane, y'all.
3: Uh-oh. Come on, Eddie.
1: Eddie.
3: Come on, Eddie. Be real, Eddie.
1: Eddie, how long can you keep a picture of your ex in your phone if you're dating somebody new?
5: As soon as I meet somebody new, that picture is gone.
1: That's crazy. Damn.
5: Here's the reason why.
2: Go ahead.
5: Okay, Trey, you be a good friend with your ex, right?
2: Mm-hmm. Yeah.
5: Let that be your memory.
1: That's crazy.
4: What?
1: Come on, Eddie Kane.
5: Because every time you dating somebody and they see that picture, you going through the same drama that you don't want to go through.
1: But Eddie, gotcha.
3: Eddie, you gave us Eddie Kane version, man. You sound like Eddie, though. you just doing Eddie. We want Eddie Kane version, right, man. You talking Eddie.
5: We want that gangster. I'm trying to keep it real. When you walk out of a room, women snoop. When you hit the door, women snoop.
1: Yeah.
5: When you go in the store and you leave her in your car, women snoop.
3: See, but I feel like we covering up for women's bad behavior at this point. Now, I got to make concessions for the woman's bad behavior?
5: No, you ain't got to make concessions for the woman's bad behavior. You can tell her, hey, look here, I date around. You're the person I'm dating right now.
1: I don't got to tell her nothing.
3: But this ain't about that, though, Eddie. I'm telling you right now, the picture means nothing. So if I explain to my bae, listen, bae, the picture don't mean nothing. You should take that word and just go on.
1: Right.
3: Trust.
5: Yes, she should. She should take that word and go on.
1: Mm-hmm.
5: And if she don't take that word and go on, now you know what type of person you're dealing with.
1: There it is. Eddie, thank you for your call. I appreciate your senses. You're very sensible.
3: Eddie got some good sense.
1: Yeah, he does. Thank you, Eddie. Eddie Kane right there. All right, listen, here's the deal. Trey G's been talking to a woman. She's upset that he's keeping photos of his ex in his phone. I want to know, how long can you keep photos of your ex when you all of a sudden got you a new bed? You got a new boo. We want to know that right now. Hit us up at 833 talk to Didi.
3: That's 833-825-5233.
1: It's Didi in the morning.
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1: Your beat traffic is driven by City National Bank. All right, so we got to find out. Any delays or accidents happening? What you got?
12: Good morning. This is Dale Cooper with a check of traffic on this, your favorite radio station. No accidents to report right now. Things are looking pretty good, but we do have some congestion downtown Charleston. That pothole has revealed itself again downtown around the Virginia Street and Oakwood areas. That is going eastbound on 64, causing some delays as the pothole opens up in the middle of the highway. Otherwise, things are moving okay this morning. Just be careful wherever you're going.

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got a in my dental, blowing hemp in a rental. On my way to Sacramento, late night, Arsenio. I'm never sentimental, go hard or go homeless. 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I bet you she ending me, her cheddar she giving me. I make a bro stand outside forever like the Statue of Liberty. Just in

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1: Good morning. It's Dee Dee in the Morning. We're all here. J. Cruz, Trey G, and comedian J.J. Williamson. All right, so this morning, Trey G's been telling us about some woman he was out with. He said they had a wonderful weekend, right, Trey? And you were sliding to show her something?
2: Yeah, I was sliding to show pictures that I had taken at a museum that I had visited over the weekend. Mm-hmm. Well, I slid a little too far, of course. And she's going to talk about some go back when I...

0: when I went back, it was a picture basically of me and my ex that my ex had sent me a little minute ago.
1: All right, so we're all trying to figure out how long can you keep pictures of your ex in your phone?
0: Yeah.
1: Like, what is the time frame? What is the limit? What do you think? Here's Stephanie. Stephanie, how long can you keep pictures of an ex in a phone if you got a, you know, a new man or woman in your life?
2: Well, I guess I'm kind of different because it doesn't matter.
0: Come on, Steph.
2: Because you're with me now.
0: Come on.
3: I like your confidence, Steph.
2: And that's your past. I'm your future. I'm your present.
0: Come on.
2: And it's over. You know what I'm saying?
1: Mm-hmm.
2: So you're with me now. Yes, I'm not naive enough to know that, to think that you don't have a past.
0: Right.
2: My husband has a past. I have a past. And, you know, he had women in his past. I have a man in my past. It is what it is. But I'm his person now.
0: Yeah, right. There you go.
2: So that has, your past has nothing to do with your present, which is me and which is him.
0: Stephanie basically saying you look better with Big Mama. You see what I'm saying?
2: Listen,
0: you look better with Big Mama.
2: He's not threatened, nor am I. That's the past.
1: Damn. I know that's right,
0: come
1: Stephanie.
0: On,
1: you
0: Stephanie.
1: Hold that. I like it, right? Thank you very
2: that's
1: much for that call.
2: Saying.
1: All right. Thank you for your call. Here's Tyler, y'all.
4: Yeah.
1: All right. Tyler?
5: I keep all my memorabilia.
0: Thank you.
5: I keep it all.
0: Thank you.
5: I keep it all, and I put it, if it's that serious, it can go in the iCloud. But I'm not erasing my memories. I still got letters from when I was in high school, from boyfriends in high school.
1: Dang.
5: I don't play. I keep it in a box. I keep teddy bears and all that, but it's out of sight, out of mind.
1: Let me tell you how.
5: So I respect my relationship, and I put it in the storage.
0: Come on.
1: Let me tell you how. I know Tyler, she's always been that chick. You want to know why? She said, I got letters from my boyfriends in high school. She was that chick.
0: I ain't going to lie to you. She made me want to see her hidden folder.
4: Right.
0: For real. Open that hidden folder on the phone.
1: Would you be open to like.
5: I got letters. I got jail letters. I got letters from high school. I keep all my memorabilia. I keep jewelry.
3: She fine. Yeah.
4: If your man wanted to go through those things with you, would you do it?
5: I mean, he has all right. If he wants to, he can, but he don't want to because he don't care because he's the number one in my life.
4: That's right.
5: So he ain't worried about nobody else.
3: I can tell you got that app called Keep Safe.
5: Oh, no, I don't do no sneaky stuff.
1: Okay, Tyler. I love it. What
0: they
1: trust?
0: He better not look through that phone. He going to be sliding down the wall.
3: He going to go through the wall like the Kool-Aid, man.
1: Look at Tyler.
5: No, yay.
1: Girl, I love it. Thank you for your call. We appreciate it, all right? Here is Kiana. Hey, Kiana, what are your thoughts on this? Trey G says, you know, a girl he was talking to, she got upset because he's got photos of an ex in his phone. How long can you keep photos of an ex in your phone, especially if you're talking to somebody new?
5: The moment that you take any serious with that person,
0: y'all
5: just
0: tripping.
5: Straight off the back.
1: You got to delete them?
5: Nah, because reality, so like, what if you feel in this girl and you go through pictures and you have some new pictures of another female in your phone and you stroll through and she see that? That's going to make her feel away. Like, oh, you still liking her. You still liking how she looks, her frame and all that.
1: Okay.
5: Delete that. What you holding on to old news for?
4: You know what? That's not necessarily a bad thing because it's going to test our relationship. Right? If that picture bothers you,
5: because
4: we need to get past that.
5: Yeah, nah. I say delete.
0: Delete.
5: You got to delete that because.
3: Let me ask you this. What if that picture was on row 83?
0: Right.
3: Of your folder.
0: Right.
5: Delete.
4: I can't.
5: I'm team delete anything a woman that you have a woman in your phone and you're trying to take pictures with the next woman.
0: Y'all toxic.
4: I got to get my mom and sister.
5: Y'all toxic. If it was an anniversary picture, delete, trash, throw
1: Come
5: away.
1: On,
5: I
1: Kiana.
5: Have pictures that I've thrown away. I don't care. I'm deleting.
1: I like you.
0: Ooh,
1: Kiana.
0: Y'all women toxic.
1: Thank you, Kiana. I like you. Thank
5: delete.
1: You.
5: If you want to see some pictures of your ex, go to Instagram, Facebook. There you go.
0: There you go.
1: Right. I know you hear that ex. I love you, girl. Thank you, Kiana. I appreciate it. All right, you guys. Trey, you hear it now. Everybody's saying, for the most part, folks are saying delete.
0: Y'all toxic for the most part, what it sounds like.
1: Okay,
3: Trey, let's make an app. We should make an app, man, where you can put the dark tint on the pictures that you don't want them to see.
0: Let's do
3: that'll
0: it.
3: Be dope.
0: Get a pad.
3: That'll be dope.
1: You tinting the picture.
3: Tint the picture
1: on your phone.
3: On your phone. That'd be dope.
1: Hey, listen. If you couldn't get through on the phone lines, we always say you still want to talk to us and sound off. You can hit me up at Didi in the morning.
3: Tonight.
1: Oh, wait.
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0: Dub V. Wake up, it's Dee Dee in the morning on 107.3 The Beat. Good morning, it's Dee Dee in the morning. Guys, listen, JJ and Trey, you know Cruz, the father of how many?
1: Many kids.
0: Cuatro. He got a lot of them. Well, he left them at home, and he was out cruising the streets, and now I'm trying to figure out what exactly happened when you were cruising the streets this time.
2: Okay, so I came across this group of lovely ladies. It was like three or four of them, and they were having conversations, and I stopped to make a cruising the streets moment.
1: Right.
2: And it just happened to be the conversation, that is, about department stores. Okay. We all love to go shopping.
1: Yes.
2: We got our reasons why we go to certain places, and women do most of the shopping, so I thought they'd be the experts.
3: It's your boy J. Cruz. We cruising the streets. I got the ladies. The ladies do most of the shopping. They're responsible. They schedule things. Without them, the world would be a hot mess.
4: Amen.
3: Amen. Amen. Gorgeous. What's your name?
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6: Ooh, that's
3: Dollar General, Dollar Tree. Ooh.

0: or Aldi's?
1: Walmart.
0: Yeah. Why? What did you say?
2: I cannot believe you said that. That was a Target house. She's a Target.
1: No, I have bought a few pieces at Walmart.
0: You do look like a Target girl. Did you tell me your name?
1: Olivia.
0: Same question.
1: Oh, so Walmart all the time. I've been Walmart from the day one. You know, inflation is inflation. I gotta spend my money where my money gets spent. Everything's there. I can get my food, I can get my clothes, I can get my drawers, I can get my socks.
0: And you?
2: Simone.
0: What? You did not have to flick your hair like that.
2: Yes,
0: Simone,
2: I did.
0: Simone gave me action before the action.
2: Target all day. I can't do Walmart. They don't got what I need except for the lemon pepper, Mrs. Dash. That's it.
3: So the conversation continued, but they were a lot of fun.
4: Yeah.
3: The one girl surprised the other one by saying Walmart. She was like, girl, I can't believe you said that.
4: The one girl surprised me by talking about some lemon pepper, right. Mrs. Day.
5: Right. Mrs. Day. Well, that is good, though. I have it. Sometimes I put it on my salad.
4: Oh, my mama used to hate Mrs. Day.
5: Oh, I love it.
4: Oh, boy. So lemon pepper, but I don't really like lemon pepper neither.
5: You don't like that either?
4: Yeah, it's conflict.
3: So I continued the conversation. I started to get much more specific. Like, what items do you get from certain spots?
4: Yeah.
0: What don't they have that you need?
2: I buy all of my produce from Aldi's, but if I'm going for random I'm going to Target. Cause
0: out of those places, who has the best carts?
2: Aldi's, cause you got to put the quarter in.
0: They maintain theirs.
1: Okay, it's probably Aldi. It's a Midwest thing. You got to put the quarter in.
0: I can't believe this is the answer. Please, bring us home.
1: On Sprouts.
0: Sprouts has the best carts.
1: Yeah. Sprouts has
0: okay. I'm just gonna jump. I usually don't do this. Target is the Mercedes Benz of carts.
1: But I will say this though. People who like Target carts like it because they have the kids in it.
0: Which one of those stores has the best underwear?
1: Target.
2: Target. I don't shop there for underwear. I don't shop at any of the places for underwear.
1: I will say, I do like Target for an emergency underwear, but Rihanna always got the best underwear. So I was fantastic.
0: Yeah. And lastly, which of those places has a last second decent makeup kit?
1: Ooh, Target.
2: One second.
0: Is that a real thing?
1: Yeah.
0: Makeup kit or am I? I don't know. I'm making shit up.
1: Yeah. I would say. I don't know. I still will do with Walmart.
2: I'm gonna drive out of my way to go to Ulta or Sephora.
0: Lastly, if you are willing to answer it,
2: hilarious.
0: Best tampons or whatever y'all prefer.
2: Target.
1: I still go to Walmart.
2: Wherever the organics are.
0: So, wait, is that a real thing?
2: Yeah.
0: Oh, they have organic ones.
2: Yeah.
0: So, where's the best place to find female condoms?
1: I don't know that.
0: Ooh.
2: I don't use them.
4: they cackling, boy.
3: I'm going to call that part the department store wars with the ladies. I feel like they got the best opinions.
4: Sheesh.
5: Why didn't you ask the guys that?
3: There weren't any around.
5: Oh. Good, because I was getting ready to say that was sexist. Let the girls. Let me talk to you, lady. You do the shopping in your house.
3: So wait, if we do the guys, I'll do like Home Depot. I'll do like
5: that's
3: what?
5: That's sexist again.
3: Is it?
4: Lowe's.
5: Yeah.
3: That's what you mean.
4: These fellas out here don't know how to fix nothing for real.
5: Yeah. Right. They go on to Walmart. Right. They let somebody else do it. I mean, so you might as well. I mean, if they're single, they're not eating. They're not going to Walmart to get their toiletries.
3: Yeah, I guess you said. Right. You're right.
4: You know men don't know how to fix nothing. Hell, we throw the instructions.
3: I'm sorry, y'all. Y'all keep saying that. I'm taking myself out of the conversation. I know how to go Home Depot. I know how to use tools. I know how to build things. I'm sorry. I understand y'all not familiar.
4: You be flying by the seat of your pants and then swearing you know what you're doing.
3: Trey, I'll show you pictures of things that I've built. I mean,
4: I saw that leaning ass rocking chair.
3: It wasn't a rocking chair.
5: Wait, hold on a second. It wasn't?
3: It
5: wasn't. We all thought it was a rocking chair.
3: Y'all can joke on y'all. I got proof.
5: It wasn't.
4: Oh,
5: that's
4: God.
5: My point. Right. Clearly, Mr. I Can Build. So we all thought it was a rocking chair.
3: Challenge accepted. Follow me on Instagram. I'm gonna post some pictures.
5: That was a regular chair.
4: I'm sure you. It's so regular.
5: But it was a regular
4: chair.
5: It was a regular
4: right.
5: one. Yeah. All of us thought it was rocking.
4: Your measurements was put a bottle top on the bottom so it stopped rocking. Right.
5: But he can build it. What? All right, thank you for that, Cruz. We appreciate it. It's Dee Dee in the morning.

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0: 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We got to find out if there are any delays or accidents out there.
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5: Good morning, this is Dale Cooper with a check of traffic on this, your favorite radio station. No accidents report right now. Things are looking pretty good, but we do have some congestion downtown Charleston. That pothole has revealed itself again downtown around the Virginia Street and Oakwood areas. That is going eastbound on 64, causing some delays as the pothole opens up in the middle of the highway. Otherwise, things are moving okay this morning. Just be careful wherever you're going.
0: What's trending in the 304. What up, guys?
6: With an update from the 580 WCHS Radio Newsroom, I'm Chris Lawrence. The entire state is under a state of emergency this morning. That after significant overnight weather. There was extensive flooding across northern and central West Virginia. Lewis and Upshur counties were hit particularly hard. And there's also believed to have been a tornado that touched down and caused significant damage along the Ohio River in Pleasants County. Governor Morrissey is asking President Trump to declare a federal disaster declaration for the flash flooding that occurred in Boone and Logan County last month. Putnam County Judge Philip Stowers will have some decisions to make in the near future connected to the criminal case of a former Kanawha County Sheriff's deputy. Judge Stowers had a pretrial hearing Tuesday in the case of Cass Close. A hearing Tuesday revealed there's now a federal investigation into his alleged crimes, and motions were made to delay his trial, but so far no decisions has been made. Close is accused of sexually assaulting a female inmate who was in his custody awaiting a hearing at the Kanawha County Judicial Annex. One of the state's busiest highways, U.S. Route 19, going to be even busier today when 15,000 scouts and scouting volunteers begin arriving for the National Jamboree at the Summit Bechtel Reserve in Glen Jean in Fayette County. That event runs for 10 days. With this update, I'm Chris Lawrence.
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1: Yeah, this album is dedicated to all the teachers that told me I'll never amount to nothing. To all the people that lived above the buildings that I was hustling from, that called the police on me when I was just trying to make some money to feed my daughter. Yeah.

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1: All right, so good morning. It's Didi in the Morning. Guys, you know what today is. Today is the day for comedian J.J. Williamson.
2: Hey, I'm smiling. You know what time it is?
1: What?
2: It's only time for...
1: Oh, that's what we...
2: I be damn. You don't know what this about to happen right here. I be damn.
3: Boy.
2: And it's still brought to you by nobody. But you know I'm in a great spirit, man, in great mood. Let's get right to it. Man, thank God I live in a house, man. I don't stay in an apartment, apartment no more, where I got neighbors upstairs.
1: Well, we moving on up.
2: Well, we moving on up.
4: I thought he was going to say, I don't have to live in a shack anymore.
3: Oh, God.
2: That too. Damn, because, man, you ever try to go to bed early? And man, you get in a good sleep, and your neighbors upstairs cut the music on loud.
3: Yes,
2: I be damn.
3: Yes,
2: I just got in this good sleep. Now your neighbors up there making noise. You get your broom. You start hitting.

0: in your ceiling, Fence. Trying to get them some reason to cut that down. Yeah. Mm-hmm. Cut that down. I be damn. Yeah, man, you ever have a deep conversation about something, and then you know what? You have a conversation with somebody in their face, and while you talking, they respond, and they something comes out their mouth, and it
1: lands on you.
0: Yo, face. I be damn. And it's a piece of corn. It's a piece of corn that's on your lip. Yo. And you be and they be so embarrassed, but you know they know that thing came out their mouth.
2: They can see it too.
0: Yeah, they can see it too. I be damn. Yo. Here's another one right here, man. You know, we love partaking and having a great time with our kids. You have four kids. They be involved in a lot of activities.
1: Oh, my God. 24/7, I am a taxi. Continue.
0: Always, man. And you know, like your kid may be a cheerleader. They probably in the sports AAU. You spend all this money for them to be in it, but damn it, they never play. Mm.
1: Or aren't any good.
0: Yeah. I be damn. I done wasted my time, my money, my energy taking you to these practices, all these different camps, and you don't play? Maybe you need to think of doing something else.
1: Are you athletic?
0: I'm very athletic. Mm. Very.
1: You just didn't pass it down.
0: Yeah, I did pass it down because my son did play, start, and was an honorable mention. Thank you. And had a basketball scholarship.
2: Get him together.
0: I'd be damn if you talk about my son.
2: Get him together.
0: My son gets down.
1: When my son and me played,
0: won 2 out of 3. I be damned that y'all beat us. Because, and you know it.
1: Because of your son.
0: Whatever it takes to win, I be damned.
1: Every time he got the ball, he gave it to his
0: son. I sure in hell did because I was tired. I play hard.
2: You do realize you're proving his point. I got to teach you how to argue.
0: God,
3: no. You do.
1: My point was he was lazy.
0: You know what?
1: Okay.
0: Trey, it's your favorite part of the show of I Be Damn.
2: Come on.
0: You ready?
2: Now let's do it.
0: Hit it.
3: Oh, yeah. Okay. Wait, hold on. Stop the show.
1: You know we point out all. What?
0: Come on.
3: Hold on.
0: Me and my DJ are on the same page right now.
1: I see that.
3: DJ was out last night.
0: Yeah, DJ was out last night. I got to stop the concert in the arena. Hey, stop. Now look, you gonna play the right song? Or do I need to get another DJ?
2: Shut up.
0: You gonna hit it?
3: He's gonna fire the DJ.
1: Yo, I'm gonna stand up.
0: I'm gonna fire him today.
3: Okay.
1: I'm gonna do like a baby.
0: I'd be damned if you do another concert. Here we go.
2: All right, come on, break it in.

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2: That's Trey's favorite part. Right,
1: yes.
2: It's Dee Dee in the morning.
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3: Hey, good morning. Good morning. It's Dee Dee in the morning. We're all here. There goes comedian J.J. Williamson, also Trey G. Jay Cruz. We're about to play our $1,000 minute game. We're going to give somebody some cash. We're going to try to give them this $1,000 this morning. That's only if they answer these 10 questions correctly, okay? Hey, before we get into that, did y'all hear this? This is interesting about NFL players. Everybody wants to make all the money and everything with, like, the NFL players.
4: Correct.
3: Do you know they said 80% of NFL players go broke within 3 years of retirement?
4: Yes.
5: I can believe that.
4: Yes.
3: They go broke.
4: I think NBA is kind of similar.
3: Really?
4: As well. It might be even faster.
3: God dang.
4: Yes, yeah. It might be faster.
3: They go broke within 3 years of retirement.
4: Yeah. Burning through that money.
3: Right,
4: man.
3: But some of them have some of the biggest contracts, right? Millions.
5: But you, man, you get all that money, you probably never had it, man. You go out there and start splurging.
4: Facts.
5: You start spending on crazy stuff. I mean, I guarantee you, a lot of them regret some of their purchases.
4: Oh, yeah.
5: A lot.
4: And then you got to think about it, too. When you retire, that money ain't coming in as fast.
5: Yeah, like that no more, yeah.
4: That money gets slow, boy. You be like, God, no.
5: You can look online, a lot of people that retire, man, you see them start downsizing their houses and everything because they don't live like that no more.
4: I do respect

0: respect the NBA players and the NFL players who like conserve their money very frugal.
1: Yeah.
0: Like
1: ain't Chad Ochocinco like man, that where he said he wore fake diamonds and stuff?
0: What's his name? Kawhi Leonard.
1: Yeah.
0: He was still driving like a Tahoe from like 2010 or something like
2: yes.
1: That's when people come from humble beginnings and are like, we ain't going back.
0: Yeah, 100%.
1: I get it.
3: All right. Get it done in 60 seconds.
4: 60 seconds.
3: A minute to win it with the $1,000 Minute Game. Hey, a Didi in the Morning exclusive.
1: All right, I think this is Joseph. Hey, Joseph.
5: Hey, what's going on?
1: What's going on, Joseph?
5: Good morning, good morning.
2: What you doing this morning, my man?
5: I just clocked out that night shift.
2: All right. Headed on to the house?
5: Yes, sir.
2: You ain't going to make no stops before you go?
5: I'm heading straight there.
2: So your bed looking at you now.
5: Yeah.
2: Hey, man, when you let me ask you something, Joe. When you work a night shift, do you really get a good some good rest during the early mornings?
5: Well, I work two jobs, so I get about 8 hours of sleep during the midday, and then I go back in.
2: I appreciate that, man. I love the hustle in you.
5: Gotta get it in.
0: Sometimes, Joe, have you ever slept in your car before?
1: Yeah, I have.
5: He said
0: he ain't never got that bad.
1: Honestly, Trey, I did that because for 5 years, people didn't know I was doing the morning show, this morning show, for 5 years, and I was doing an afternoon show.
0: I used to do that.
1: Yep, and nobody knew it, but I would sleep in the car sometimes because I was so sleepy.
0: I had the blicky right there on my lap, too.
1: Let's do this.
0: Had the blicky on me.
2: Crazy.
1: That's the pew pew.
0: Yeah.
1: Okay. Hey, let's do this. Let's do spin the wheel.
6: DJ. J. Cruz. JJ from the Sip.
7: Trey G.
6: JJ from the Sip.
1: $30
6: bonus.
1: $30?
2: JoJo, hey, man, you finna get this cash.
5: Let's get it.
2: Now, look, if you don't know the answer, please say pass. We got time. Trust me, we're gonna come back to it, all right?
5: All right.
2: Let's get this early morning money. What's your favorite grocery store?
5: ATV.
2: One more now. What's your favorite fast food restaurant?
5: Gotta be Whataburger.
2: I ain't mad at it. What's the name of Beyonce and Jay-Z's eldest daughter?
5: Blue Ivy.
2: So Liz, Universal Music Group was recently sued by which major rapper?
5: Pass.
2: All right. Frankfurt is the capital of which state?
5: Pass.
2: All right. How many days are in a leap year? What's the third question I asked you?
5: The third question, what's the name of Beyonce's
2: eldest daughter? Yeah, that is. Who on the morning show is scared of spicy food?
5: Mm-hmm.
2: Okay, when it comes to sports, what does GSW stand for? GSW. Okay, spare the word harmonious. Okay, Universal Music Group was recently sued by which major rapper? Frankfurt is the capital of which state? How many days in
1: Joseph, Libya? Joseph, you and JJ got 4 out of 10. All right. Here's what you missed. Universal Music Group was recently sued by which major rapper? Drake. Frankfurt is the capital of which state? Kentucky. How many days are in a leap year? 366. Who on the morning show was scared of spicy food? The delicate one, J. Cruz.
0: Yes.
1: He got a delicate belly.
2: He got a delicate belly.
1: Come on, do you have a delicate belly or not?
8: At times.
1: Yeah, you're lactose and stuff. Okay. Hey, when it comes to sports, what does GSW stand for? It stands for Golden State Warriors, and Harmonious is HARMONIUS. So you got 4 out of 10. You're going to get $10 every correct answer. If we add it up, it's $40. But guess what, Joseph? You spun the wheel and got an extra $30. $70.
0: Hey.
1: All right. Congrats. Tell everybody the show that lets you play the $1,000 Minute Game.
5: Baby in the morning.
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2: Good morning. It's Petey in the morning. Guys, let's have this conversation. You know, it's always a big debate about who's the best. This is the age-old debate. Who's the GOAT? Right. Is it LeBron or Michael Jordan? Are y'all tired of this debate?
3: Not at all.
4: I'm tired of it.
3: But it's going to go on forever.
4: Yeah, because there's no real answer to that. It just depends on what you like and what you vibe in when it comes to basketball.
3: Mm-hmm. I will even say this. A lot of the young kids, they look at Shai Gilgeous-Alexander as the GOAT.
4: Yes.
3: They look at Paul George. Yeah. A lot of people think Paul George is a great player.
2: Yeah. A GOAT.
4: I heard somebody say they thought Tyronn Lue.
2: Okay. So Jamie Foxx was riding in the car. I saw it over the weekend, right? Jamie Foxx was in the car, and there was another guy. I can't think of
4: Charlie Mack.
2: Charlie Mack
4: out of Philly.
2: Okay.

0: So Charlie Mack and Jamie Foxx are in the car, and they get into a big debate.
1: Yeah.
0: And somehow, I guess Charlie now, it pulls out his phone and wants to film this debate.
1: Uh-huh. Mm-hmm.
0: Just take a listen as they go in on who's the GOAT.
2: He thinks that Michael Jeffrey Jordan is the best.
3: No, no. I see he's the GOAT.
2: Michael Jeffrey Jordan.
3: Don't twist my words.
2: I want y'all to understand. This
3: don't
2: man right here will say that LeBron James is a better basketball player.
3: Can I
2: speak? I'm saying, after I finish talking,
3: can I speak?
2: You know what I'm saying?
3: I ain't scared of you. And here's the thing. Here's what I'm going to tell you.
2: It's not on.
3: I said what I said. Y'all don't scare me.
2: I'm saying
3: I'll take LeBron James. You can take anybody you want.
2: I'm just saying to you.
3: Lord Jesus Christ.
2: So you understand, I'm saying.
3: You can take
2: this man. See that man right there? This man right there. This man right here.
3: You can tell. I'm not scared of none of you. I'm gonna say it again. Michael Jordan is the GOAT.
2: Okay.
3: He is the overall GOAT.
2: He likes to kind of like, you know,
3: LeBron
2: kinda,
3: James he likes is a better basketball player.
2: He's number fifth in assists. He's number five in assists. He's number one in points scored. Okay.
3: 42,000.
2: What is Michael Jordan?
3: And just pack the
2: use one category. One category.
3: Hey man.
2: One category.
3: All y'all old niggas talking about a lot of these. Pack the zone. Huh? Who gonna guard Kevin Durant back at that time?
2: Who gonna guard Kevin Durant?
3: Who gonna get him?
2: So several people.
3: That's what I thought.
2: Several people. He's sitting on the bench.
3: Who gonna get Russell Westbrook?
2: He went home. Guess who didn't go home?
3: That's what I thought.
2: Michael Jeffrey.
3: Guess who sent him home?
2: Six times.
3: LeBron James sent him home.
2: They told
3: Michael Jordan, the coach want to see you
2: Jeffrey
3: in the office
2: Jordan.
3: And bring your playbook.
2: They didn't say that.
0: Did they go? Are you hearing Jamie Foxx was getting mad?
1: Oh, yeah.
0: Jamie Foxx was getting mad.
1: He almost pulled over and let him out.
0: I saw the video. Yeah, in his Rolls Royce.
1: Yeah. But that's a typical like barbershop debate.
4: Yeah.
1: That's how it goes.
0: Is it really?
1: It just sound aggressive.
0: Are you serious? So y'all get like that over it?
1: Yeah.
0: Why won't we let this go, you guys?
1: It's just mad talk. It's fun. It's mad talk.
0: It is fun.
1: I mean, it's great conversation, man. You know, it gets you through the day. I mean,
0: between LeBron and Michael Jordan gets you through the day.
1: Yeah. Now, I'm going to tell you something. Like Charles Barkley, he threw another monkey wrench.
0: What?
1: He said, man, you know, why are we not talking about Kobe?
0: I agree
1: with
0: that.
1: Why are we not talking about Kobe?
0: I always felt like this. You guys keep trying to compare Michael Jordan and LeBron, and I'm going, that's not the comparison. The comparison is Kobe and Michael Jordan. LeBron's in a whole nother league.
1: Yeah.
4: See, but I think Kobe modeled his game so much.
0: Right.
4: After Michael Jordan, it's like, it gives like imitation.
0: And that's where I go, because LeBron ain't trying to imitate the dude.
5: And they play totally different.
0: LeBron did what most would have said, you know, he was inspired, but he still has his own game. And that's why I like a LeBron.
4: But that's also too why people compare those two and not Kobe in
1: Kobe,
4: the conversation.
1: Yes.
4: Kobe is like, he's like a second coming of Jordan.
0: Okay.
4: It's like he's like the second Jordan.
0: Okay.
4: But
5: just not as many championships.
0: Yeah. Well, how many did he have?
1: Kobe had quite a few.
0: What did he have?
1: Oh, Kobe?
0: I thought he had five.
1: Kobe had five.
4: More than Bron.
1: Yeah.
4: But I think because he modeled his game so closely after Jordan, it's like, well, you got up to like Jordan's level, but I don't know if you ever surpassed Jordan.
0: Right.
4: You know?
0: Yeah.
4: I think LeBron's game is so totally different from Mike's, and he brings something different to the game. He also changed the game when he came in, too. Yeah.
0: And he's still doing it. I think that's where you got to go, God dang it, the man is still performing at this age.
1: At this age,
4: But Kobe was a great player, top three.
0: So to me, guess what? I think we just figured it out who the GOAT is.
1: I don't know. That's your opinion.
4: That's just your debate. You just said at his age,
0: everybody's like,
1: he's good. Uh-oh. He good.
4: Y'all about to fight.
0: All right.
1: He good.
0: You know what? You don't have to.
1: Don't look at me like that.
0: You don't have to raise your voice.
1: Don't you look at me like that.
0: Uh-oh.
1: Now, why you throwing coffee?
0: Coffee granules.
1: Stupid.
0: All right, y'all. This debate will continue, and we'll have it all over America again.
1: I'm going to be in my casket. When they close, I'm going to say, Michael Jordan.
4: Shut up.
0: All right. It's deep.

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4: Nighttime.
1: It's yours truly, Incognito.
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1: All right, guys, listen, it's time for us to play a wonderful game. We got us a wonderful morning show game. Here's the deal. We're playing morning show superlatives. Remember we did?
2: Man, hold on. I kind of remember this.
1: Yeah, our producer, Tracy, you know, she went to Pace University. She gave me this. Remember, we were all like superlatives. Yeah,
3: superlatives, an exaggerated or hyperbolical expression or phrase.
1: Okay, there it is. All right, here we go, everybody. Now, you can pick yourself. Or you can argue that somebody else on the team is more deserving of each of these titles. Let's Are you guys ready?
2: Okay.
1: Here we go. Who's most likely to start a group chat for one tiny question?
2: J. Cruz.
1: J. Cruz.
3: That one tiny question.
1: Yeah, that's you.
4: Would
1: yeah.
4: anybody be upset if I was late tomorrow?
1: Yeah. Yeah. That gotta sound like that, though.
2: Yeah.
1: What's wrong with you?
5: He'll still tell them, how was breakfast?
4: What's right? Come on, guys.
1: He does.
3: I like to communicate with my team.
1: He does. You over-communicate. I'm busy right now.
5: We're trying to send you back messages to give you a hint to stop. You won't.
1: Sometimes I just don't even answer. I'm thinking, you realize I'm busy.
3: Yeah, I'm ignoring you.
5: I sent him a thumb up one time. He gonna respond, I need more.
3: I think I actually did.
1: All right, here's another one. Who's most likely on the show to say, I'm on my way while still in the shower?
3: Didi.
2: Oh, Didi. Yes, you all day. Yeah,
1: That is me. Yeah, I'll lie in a minute. Didi. Before I get in the shower, I'm on my way.
3: Didi.
1: All right. Who's most likely to turn a 5-minute story into a trilogy?
2: Oh, that's a good one.
6: Is that a JJ thing?
2: No.
1: It could be either you.
2: Or you. I think Didi. I would say Didi.
1: I would turn into a trilogy.
3: I think you're creative.
2: It's
3: going to
2: be a whole bunch of let me tell yous and wait a minute.
1: Right,
2: and hold on. Here it go.
1: We're going to make this 3 breaks. It's going to be 3 breaks, y'all.
2: But get this.
3: Right.
2: I'm not going to lie to you.
1: Add a clip here.
5: And then when we get through, she's going to tell the engineer, clean it up.
2: It's going to be a bunch of can I tell the truth?
1: Right.
2: Can I tell the truth?
1: Yeah. Can I be honest?
2: Yeah.
1: All right, here's another one. Who's most likely on the show to fall asleep during a movie?
2: JJ.
3: That's me.
1: JJ.
3: You fall asleep during meetings.
1: Yeah.
2: Yes, I do.
1: He does.
2: I'm talking about sitting across from the boss.
1: Yeah. Sleep. Okay, who's most likely to laugh at their own joke first? J. Cruz.
3: I knew you were going to say that. That's because my dad jokes are so good.
1: Look at us. We all have to be quiet.
3: There you go.
1: Okay. Who's most likely to have 100 unread texts? Me.
2: Didi.
1: Damn. Right now, according to my texts, I have 1,493 texts I haven't touched.
3: You're kidding.
1: 1,000, yeah.
2: 1,000?
1: How many calls have I not really received? 308.
5: I can't do that.
3: That's nuts, girl.
1: Yeah, how many emails? 1,800?
5: I can't do that either.
3: Why are you so popular?
1: I don't know what happened. And when I've had the same number for so many years, people picked up on it, and I just be like,
2: girl,
1: I can't.
2: This is still your number.
1: All right, here we go. Who's most likely to win an argument with confidence and not facts?
3: Trey G. He's going to finagle it.
2: I'll be dropping facts.
5: He can be wrong as hell, but he going to make you believe it.
1: We don't even want to argue no more with him. As soon as he says something opposite, we just go, you right, Trey.
2: Cal.
5: I told y'all, I'm a comedian. I'm scared of Trey.
3: I agree.
1: All right, here's another one. Who's most likely on the show to be everyone's emergency contact?
3: Ooh.
1: Trey. Trey G's mine. Ain't nobody else in here.
2: Didi not picking up.
1: No.
2: Yeah, Didi not picking up.
1: I'll be honest with you. J. Cruz too busy out in the streets cruising or with them kids. JJ is either partaking.
2: Oh, I ain't never really tried JJ neither.
3: For me, it's JJ because I feel like Trey would be like, I can't deal with Cruz right now. You would say, JJ would be the only one who would answer
1: guess what?
3: For
1: this
3: me.
1: Is not going to be unanimous then here because I'm telling you.
2: Yeah, this is going to
1: be. He's
2: going to
1: be high.
2: Yeah. True.
1: You're going to be missing with them kids. The only one I know that it would be Trey. He's responsible.
3: Yeah. Right.
1: Who's most likely to say, I know a shortcut and be wrong about it?
2: Cruz.
3: No. I use GPS. You got to go with JJ. I'm telling you.
5: That may be me right there.
3: I think that's JJ.
1: I know a shortcut and he could be wrong. It could be JJ.
5: That's me.
1: Okay. Who's most likely to bring the best playlist?
2: Trey G.
1: Alexa. Who's most likely to take 200 photos for one post?
2: Dee Dee.
5: Oh my god.
2: Yeah. It'd be videos, it'd be pictures, it'd be boomerangs.
1: Every picture y'all see of me on my page, I have taken 200 just to get that one.
2: Yeah, of course.
1: I really don't like taking pictures. People don't realize.
2: Phone memory just out of there.
1: I just am not a good person with pictures. I don't like taking them. Yeah. So it takes me forever to find a good one that makes me look like I'm kind of cute. Who's most likely to befriend a stranger in public?
2: JJ.
1: Yeah.

0: Yeah.
1: He's going to tell some jokes.
2: Okay. Who's most likely to get distracted mid-sentence?
1: Cruz.
3: Yeah,
1: Cruz.
3: Yeah, hell yeah.
4: What'd you say?
1: See there? Exactly.
2: And finally, who's most likely to be the human Wikipedia of random facts?
3: Trey G.
5: I gotta go get it to me. Cruz could be good, and Trey G, I don't know.
4: Maybe it's me too, you know.
2: Yeah, yeah.
4: I got a whole break
2: and then,
4: on
2: Oh,
4: that.
2: Yeah, and then finally, who's most likely to say, I was just resting my eyes, JJ.
1: Yes.
2: There it is.
1: Yes.
2: All right.
3: I'm resting them now. Yeah. And I'm talking.
2: You didn't figure this all out, everyone. Yeah. All right, there we go. Our wonderful game of morning show superlatives.
1: Hey. I love that one.
4: I like these.
1: Work on the name, but right. I love it.
2: I know it. It's Dee Dee in the morning.
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0: 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We talking to Baby.
2: Baby, make the bad bitch. Pop that, throw that up. Toronto gets the freak name.
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1: Baby, make the bad, pop that, throw that up. Toronto gets the freak.
0: Like a fly.

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Gathered out the mud, 6-1-0, thug old. 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Hit her, making them play, stacking that pay. 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Hit her, 3-pointers on the chain. Fresh new J's, AMG, switch lanes, oh. Never been a vote or lame, oh. Never switched up on the gang, oh. Street cred good,

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We can go bottle for bottle in this junk. 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Yeah, we both outside. That's my top.

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We're proud to live here too. Let's kick off another hour of hip hop and throwbacks. 107.3

0: 107 through the beat, Charleston's home for hip hop and throwbacks. Meghan Markle's favorability has dropped to 27%. Here's Don Toliver on the beat.
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for hip hop and throwbacks. Coming up on a full hour of nothing but throwbacks. The Back in the Day Cafe is on the way. 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
0: 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And this one is straight pressure. We talking to Baby.
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0: 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I'm Logan Scott. Thanks for being here with Warren G and Nate Dogg on the beat.
1: 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You regulate any stealing of his property. 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

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Bruno Mars and Cardi B. Finesse. Drake, Hotline Bling. I know when that hotline bling. Bruno Mars, Anderson .Paak, and Silk Sonic. Skate. Ooh, skates have been faded. Skate. We're proud to live here too. Dee Dee in the morning. Logan Scott, getting you through your workday. Uncle Woody, turning you up all afternoon long. Then get posted on the corner with Incognito. We're 107.3 The Beat. 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

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He in that Cybertruck. He just driving himself. That's what I'm talking about. The truck drive itself. Rocking to the Woody Wood Show. Let's drop some baby. It's fat. It's the Woody Wood Show. 107.3. Let go. Yeah.

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1: Like a flock of flames. Yin Yang Twins. And more. All on one stage. And don't sleep on it. This show is almost sold out. 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

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Coming up, we got tickets to see the Baby, Waka Flocka Flame, Yin Yang Twins. You know the vibe. It's Woody Fest, August 1st. 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
1: 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Okay. 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

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See you at the bar, you was hardly talking. That's when I knew that your heart was scarring. Friends to lovers need a part to star in. Like, wait, babe, let me

3. We play hip hop and throwbacks, man. Yesterday, the rain was crazy, man. Not just in Charleston, all across the state. And we lost a lot of businesses and homes up in central West Virginia. So, you know, when stuff happened to our neighbors, we jump right in, okay? Coming up this Friday from 8 to 6. Bring your donations, okay? We need you. I know we collecting like cleaning supplies, baby items, bottled water. And you know you can always donate cash. And we're going to send those up to our folks that lives been turned upside down. I got more details coming up.

Had to throw it back with my girl Janet. It's again 107.3 The Beat, hip-hop and throwbacks. Uncle Woody, man, you know that rain came in for the last couple days, and we a lot of our families up in Buchanan and up that way, man, lives has been destroyed. I looked at a picture. The Walmart was under like water, man. Central West Virginia, and we gonna come through. I know you might not know nobody up in Central West Virginia, but we do. All right, we need you this Friday, 8 a.m. to 6 p.m. Bring your donations. 1111 Virginia Street East. We need cleaning supplies, baby items, bottled water. Make sure if you bring some, man, bring something new, please. All right. The West Virginia Association of Fairs and Festivals will be on site collecting everything, and it goes directly to our folks up there, man, in Central West Virginia. Okay, no donation is too small. Every bottle of water, every pack of diapers, every dollar makes a difference. 8 a.m. to 6 p.m., 1111 Virginia Street East. We might even be out there a little early. I might get out there about 6 o'clock, all right? I might be out there like 6 a.m. So make sure if you can drop off some, man, to help our friends.

0: Just go online and look at the pictures, man. It's sad, bro. Like, sad, man. So shout out to our folks, man, for stepping in, the West Virginia Association of Fairs and Festivals. And shout out to you. I know we're going to come through, right? Happening this Friday. This Friday, right? 8 a.m. to 6 p.m., that's the official time, but I might be out there a little early. You know, you might have to be at work at 8. I'll be out there about 7 collecting items for you, okay? You need more details, we got it on our website, 1073thebeatwv.com. You know what? We are proud to live here, too. Kicking it off with Jodeci in 3 minutes.
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Baby. I can't see him coming down my eyes, so I gotta make the song cry. 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

Are you ready for the 19th annual Selango Law Backpack Attack? 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I'm 4:30, my bad. 4:30 to 6. 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

0: 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We talking to Baby.
1: 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Toronto gets the freak name.
0: Like a flock of flame. Yeah. And more, all on one stage, and don't sleep on it. 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
2: 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We can make a difference together.

0: 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We can make a difference together.
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0: survived with Laura Keyes. Lizzo has landed her first Sports Illustrated swimsuit cover, appearing as the magazine's July 2026 digital cover star. The Grammy-winning artist shot the spread at a Miami waterfront mansion and aboard a luxury yacht with photographer Robin Harper, wearing bold swimwear, including pieces from her own Yitty swimline. Amazon Prime Video has ordered an 8-episode RoboCop series. The project has been in development since Amazon acquired MGM in 2022. Oasis's 1995 classic Wonderwall has re-entered the Billboard Hot 100 for the first time since 1996, driven by its adoption as an anthem for England's 2026 FIFA World Cup fans. Disney has released the official trailer for Avengers Doomsday, arriving in theaters December 18th. The film marked Robert Downey Jr.'s return to the MCU, not as Iron Man, but as the villainous Dr. Doom. Tom Brady and Logan Paul took their growing rivalry to the world stage on Sunday. During the 2026 FIFA World Cup final between Spain and Argentina at MetLife Stadium, the two exchanged middle fingers from neighboring luxury suites. And that's The Vibe with Laura Keyes on 107.3 The Beat.
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Man, a lot of floods devastated central West Virginia last night and some this morning. I'm talking about families lost their homes, some businesses, and everything they own. 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

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Laura Keys, she got the vibe. That's coming up. 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
3: Here's the vibe with Laura Keyes. Lizzo has landed her first Sports Illustrated swimsuit cover, appearing as the magazine's July 2026 digital cover star. The Grammy-winning artist shot the spread at a Miami waterfront mansion and aboard a luxury yacht with photographer Robin Harper, wearing bold swimwear, including pieces from her own Yitty swimline. Amazon Prime Video has ordered an 8-episode RoboCop series. The project has been in development since Amazon acquired MGM in 2022. Oasis's 1995 classic Wonderwall has re-entered the Billboard Hot 100 for the first time since 1996, driven by its adoption as an anthem for England's 2026 FIFA World Cup fans. Disney has released the official trailer for Avengers Doomsday, arriving in theaters December 18th. The film marked Robert Downey Jr.'s return to the MCU, not as Iron Man, but as the villainous Doctor Doom. Tom Brady and Logan Paul took their growing rivalry to the world stage on Sunday. During the 2026 FIFA World Cup final between Spain and Argentina at MetLife Stadium, the two exchanged middle fingers from neighboring luxury suites. And that's the vibe with Laura Keyes on 107.3 The Beat.
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gotta do the water dance. And yo, G, first turn on the water.

0: 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And this one is straight pressure. We talking to Baby.
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0: Historic flooding has devastated communities across central West Virginia. Families have lost homes, businesses have been destroyed, and many of our neighbors are facing unimaginable hardship. Now is the time for West Virginians to come together. This Friday from 8 a.m. to 6 p.m., bring cleaning supplies, baby items, bottled water, or cash donations to our drop-off location at our studios, 1111 Virginia Street East, where the West Virginia Association of Fairs and Festivals will be helping collect donations that will be driven right into the heart of the impact zone. We can make a difference together.
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Don't. 40, what's up, shebang? All of my ops, they dance. What am I now possessed? How do I feel to refresh? Secrets I know got you stressed. Will I take those to my death? Haven't decided just yet. Yeah. 40, what's up, shebang?

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Make your word when you see it, be the business. No cap, God am a witness. Success feel better, independent. 9-11 at the Valley, Adeline. Big Master P vibe, no limit. Falling hard on another hemisphere. Somebody tell them people Mr. Hem is here. Whoa, whoa, whoa, whoa, whoa. Mr. Hem is here.

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0: 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We can make a difference together.
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2: 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My small business is Brown Sugar Braiding, located in Columbus, Georgia, on the south side. Come see me, and I love Post It on the Corner. Y'all make my morning for that.
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1: I'm gonna get this DJ Mrs.
0: DJ Mrs. I've been scrolling.
1: I got some tea for you.
2: Who did it? Who done it? And who needs to quit it?
3: Who is that? Here's what's trending on the timeline with DJ Mrs. Post it on the corner.
1: Okay, let's get into it real quick. Tea for you. So, legal drama surrounding the late Malcolm Jamal Warner's estate. Mm-hmm. But first, to my Love Island fans out there, especially season 7, Nick and Olandria have announced that they have split up.
0: What?

0: sis can go in and live is truly free. Because I know them rappers was busting them DMs. Dang.
1: What state she live in?
0: She in Texas.
1: Okay.
0: She in H-Town. Okay. But I'm sure she's going to make her way to the A real soon. But legal drama surrounding late Malcolm Jamal Warner's estate. His widow, Tanisha Warner, is speaking out after filing a lawsuit against Malcolm's mother, who is the overseer of the family's trust fund. Now, Tanisha says that Malcolm intended to update his estate plan and provide her and their 9-year-old daughter, to provide for her and their 9-year-old daughter. But he passed away before those changes could be finalized. Now she's seeking to enforce that what she says were financial promises outlined before his death, including a $1 million life insurance policy. Now she says she spent the last year trying to settle things privately, and it's only taking legal action now to protect her family rights. So I'm hoping that they can get that together. I don't really too much like family drama, especially when the man that was keeping all of this together has passed on, especially when it's a child involved. So hopefully they can come to common ground. She can get money to take care of her and her kid. And, you know, I can continue to keep you updated on that as that unfolds. You need a recap. You already know we can go. Post it on thecorner.com. 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
1: 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Mrs.
0: Are you number one for hip-hop and R&B?